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0: have a question. What is a small betrayal that hurts more than it should? I got mine because I had my feelings hurt a little bit today. Not really, but it's just like, I guess when you're expecting something, it doesn't happen. You're like, damn, we'll talk about it next.
1: Yo, man.
2: Yo.
1: Open up, man.
2: What do you want, man?
1: My girl just caught me.
2: You made her catch you?
1: I don't know how I let this happen.
2: But who?
1: The girl next door, you know? I don't know what to do.
2: So it wasn't.

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1: And today we're talking about small betrayals that hurt more than they should. For me, like, okay, I got ready today. I put on a really cute outfit and, you know, I'm walking around expecting people to be like, oh, you look nice. I mean, look, I don't need the compliments, but I was like really liking what I was wearing. I was feeling really good. And the more people I see and they don't say anything, the more my, I guess my ego gets bruised a little bit. What about you? What's a small betrayal that hurts more than it should? Think about that and hit me up.
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0: And today we're sharing our small betrayals. 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

like we all have this drawer in our house, right? That you open it, there's a ton of packets of hot sauce and ketchup and barbecue and maybe even ranch if you like that thing, which I don't know. It's so gross to me that that would even sit out. I don't like ranch in general, but those packets need to go in the fridge. Either way, the drawer, one thing. Car ranch, a whole nother thing. I guess a mom shared that her daughter, there was no ranch in the house and she thought her daughter was leaving to go get some because she wanted it with her dinner, but she came back too quick and she's like, wait, where'd you find the ranch? And she's like, oh, this is my car ranch. She, I guess, asked for extra packets like Chick-fil-A or whatever and keeps them in her car for months in the heat. I'm grossed out. Oh my God.

0: is Bianca
1: and Rihanna and A$AP Rocky seem to just have a normal night out as a couple that ended in an argument. Okay, look, it happens to the best of us, especially if you go out, maybe you have a couple drinks, and then you get in the car and you cop a little attitude. That's the vibe I was getting. So Rihanna and A$AP went to the Met Gala. Apparently everything was good there. The couple seemed to be having a really good time. The night went on. Like I said, they jumped into their Sprinter, and then there was the like paparazzi outside that caught them through the window. And you could tell Rihanna just had like that stank face, like, and A$AP was giving her like girl bye vibes. But they're married, they have three kids, and just every couple fights. Just because they're a celebrity does not mean they don't fight. Seemed like a normal night to me. I'm sure they're fine. Someone is probably not fine. G-Eazy, after this adult film star goes viral over alleged G-Eazy victim stories. And I said victims stories. Multiple allegations were suggested in these videos. And I'm talking underage girls, non-consensual behavior, all the bad words. And I believe it. I'm not going to lie. G-Eazy, I've had a couple encounters with him. Nothing like that. But he was really mean to me. Probably one of my worst interviews. So there's that. Cried like a little baby because we did the Jelly Bean Bamboozle Challenge or whatever. And he said he was fine with doing it. Then he went around the corner after and like threw a fit like a teenage girl. Anyways, and then my friend who also works in the industry had an encounter with him where he was a little aggressive. So I'm not saying these allegations from these other people are true. I'm just letting you know what I know. Take that as you will.

0: las 9:12 de la noche del miércoles. 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

0: Now, I'm not going to say I'm going to do this every weekend, but my only plans I have, like going out, having a couple beverages, having fun for the weekend, is on Friday. Okay, I need to lock in Saturday and Sunday. I need to enjoy my weekend and get things done, more importantly, because I'm going to be moving into my new house soon. So excited. But there's things that need to be done and packed. And I feel like if I go out on Saturday, I'm going to be too lazy to do it on Sunday. So just in case Friday gets the best of me, I could be lazy most of Saturday. Get a second wind by the evening, okay? Get a lot done and then wake up feeling refreshed to get more stuff done on Sunday. That's my game plan. Please hold me to it, guys. Call me out on social if you see me in these streets.
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1: And I love my coffee. That's what I get up for in the morning. I got my Nespresso machine. I'm doing all types of fun stuff. But this seems like way too much. I understand a couple cups in a day, but a 48-ounce bucket of coffee? How many days did you not sleep that you need that? I just feel like this can't be good for you. Your poor little heart. 48 ounces? That's like two venti Starbucks cups. This is actually something Dunkin' is testing out. Yeah, Dunkin' Donuts. Getting extreme. I think it's starting in the UK, these tests, but we'll see what happens here in the US. You know, we love to work here, so I wouldn't be surprised.
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1: If you find new underwear that you did not buy, Camilo, laying around your house, it could be a red flag that your wife is cheating on you.
2: Whoa. You said red underwear?
1: No, it's a red flag, Camilo. But, you know, if you're starting to notice that she's sprucing herself up a little bit more and you don't get to see any of the things that she's buying being used while you guys are around each other, you might want to do some more investigating because according to this life coach, that could be a sign that somebody's cheating on you. You know, when somebody's acting real brand new.
2: Well, lucky for me, Nessa, she ain't wearing nothing brand new lately.
1: That was a setup. I was trying to trap you. Why haven't you bought her anything new?
2: Here we go. Listen, there's no winning with you.
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Dr. Dre confessed using AI, artificial intelligence, in his own music. And he goes on to talk about AI, basically saying that he supports using AI as a tool for creating music. And of course, there is a lot of backlash behind this because a lot of creators are very anti-AI because they feel like it's robbing the soul out of art.

0: want to hear about your dating nightmare, go ahead and put that person on blast. 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
0: Swipe left. Do not date.
1: Okay, so I want to hear about your date. Unfortunately, it was a disaster. That's why you're calling, because this is Swipe Left. I'm talking to Nicole. What happened on your date?
2: Hey, Nessa, it's Nicole. So I've got a story about a date the other day that turned into a never-ending nightmare. So we had like a great time. We went to dinner. We hung out. We took a walk. Everything was great. We had a lot of great chemistry. And I thought everything was awesome. And like, we went back to my place. It was cool. Like, we had a great night. And I'm ready for the usual morning after routine, you know, the next day. Like, coffee, hang out a little bit. And then, like, you know.
1: Maybe a little croissant, something.
2: Right. Like, yeah, I'm not going to, like, be like, okay, get up, get out. But, like, I've got plans still. And so, like, hours go by and he just doesn't take a hint at all. He's like, he's still here. He won't get off my couch. He's like, just hanging out. No, it's so weird. Like, he just starts binge watching Netflix shows at my house. Just like, acts like he lives here now. And I had to literally pretend that I had to, like, plans with my friend just to get out of it. I was so uncomfortable. I didn't know what to say at that point.
1: Was he in love with you already, or what was going on? That is so creepy.
2: I don't know. Like, does he not have somewhere else to go? It was just like, I don't know, because it was so good. And now I'm like, I don't want to see you again, dude.
1: Yeah, no, it's like, people have to work. You got to get up out this house, and I'll see you when I see you. Get a hint.

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2: Nessa, living in New York City and dealing with traffic and bills and kids. Yes, through the roof.
1: And here's the scary part, Camilo. Most people who are under stress right now are actually facing the peak of their stress level. 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And this is actually based off of information that was done by Traditional Medicinals. 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Because, let's be honest, bills are due.
2: Nessa, you just got me more stressed out.
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1: 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She's saying that she's got two of the biggest spenders on the remix, and she said that they're legends. Who are they? Miami, stop playing with us. All right, one of my favorite shows on Netflix, Black Mirror, is making a return, and we should all be terrified. That's coming up.

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1: All right, so I want to hear about whatever's bothering you. This is a safe space for you to vent about it. This is called I'm Over It. Okay, so Emily, what is going on?
2: I, Nessa, am over everyone scheduling their day down to the T. 24/7, everyone in my circle knows exactly what they're doing every single minute.
1: Like, well, I think this is great. Wait, no, I think this is awesome. I love a routine, no?
2: I mean, routines are one thing, but like down to the second, every single day, you know what you're doing. Like, there's no room for spontaneity to happen. Just a random, oh, you know what? I have time. I'm going to go to the movies, or I'm going to go to the mall real quick. Like, all my friends, yoga, working out, eating, work, sleep, everything is timed. And their phone just dings, dings. Oh, it's, oh my gosh, it's time to do this. It's time to do that. It's too much for me. That's just, it's way too much.
1: I love a good schedule. Oh my gosh.
2: Oh my
1: I feel like you're talking about me, Emily. I'm sorry.

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Season 8 is in production. 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And guess what? It's playing out in real time right now.

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1: Let's go inside Camilo's bedroom right now. Which position do you and wifey sleep in at night?
2: Nessa, we sleep in between pillows.
1: Wait a minute. So you guys aren't snuggling or touching or anything? Okay, so if you sleep back to back in your relationship, that could mean that there's a little distance in the relationship. You might be upset with one another. You don't want to look towards each other. Now, if you like to spoon with one another, that's when you're both snuggled up together facing the same direction. That means there is an emotional connection going on. But if you are facing one another while you sleep, that could mean you guys are obsessed with each other. And to be honest, I don't know who does that.
2: Hold on, Nessa. Wifey's always asking for me to spoon her, so I already see where this is going.
1: She just wants emotional connection, Camilo. You're lucky she's not asking you to be face-to-face and, you know, smelling your breath at night, to be honest.
2: Nessa, guys like to get spooned too. Stop it.

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0: 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Now it's time for Confess with Ness.
1: Let's jump into these confessions, okay? Tell me something nobody else knows, and, you know, it's a judge-free zone. I will not judge you, look at you sideways, none of that. This is Confess with Ness and Chloe. What is going on?
2: Okay, Nessa, I have got to confess that for the past 8 months that I have secretly been going to fancy restaurants and pretending to be a food blogger to get free meals.
1: Oh my gosh, this is so genius.
2: Thank you. I thought so too. I thought it was just going to be like a one-time thing. I actually got the idea from a real food blogger at this restaurant, and they treated her like royalty. So I created a fake blog. I made some business cards and I started this culinary adventure. But the secret's kind of been eating me up inside because, like, I've been to like 10 restaurants now and they've all fallen for it. And they bring out the best dishes. I just take some snapshots of the food, you know, enjoy it. But low-key, I'm kind of feeling bad. But, like, my taste buds are in heaven.
1: Listen, I know it's morally not right. But I think you are a genius.
2: Thank you. I think so, too. But also, why does it feel bad?

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Joey Badass exposed as cheating on his ex-fiance who just called off their engagement. The actress Saraya put it out there on social media. She is addressing people on her IG Live. And then, of course, leave it up to the internet. They were able to find out the women that he supposedly cheated on her with. It is a mess. And I feel so bad because Joey Badass and Saraya share a child together. The baby's only 1 year old. I hope they get it together and get into a good place and can co-parent, because that's all that matters at this point.

0: 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I'll tell you what this survey had to say in a few minutes, and I have to agree with it, okay?
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1: At what age do you think you really started taking your health more serious?
2: Ooh, after I got married, had these kids, and I was stressed out.
1: All right, well, there was a survey done, and it was published in Study Finds, and they said on average, people are usually 38 years old when they start taking their health more serious. And I find that really interesting because kind of around what you just said, Camilo, when you start having kids, I feel like when real grown-up things start happening to you and you realize, oh, I got to be here for whatever reason. Maybe I'm taking care of my parents. Maybe I'm taking care of my kids. Whatever it is, you start caring about your health.
2: 100%.
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Brown could be losing his tour money to his ex-housekeeper after a judge ruled that Chris's touring income, because you know he's on tour right now with Usher, his income and royalties can be used towards the $13 million that's owed to his former housekeeper as part of the dog attack lawsuit. This is a mess.

0: 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I got the science to back that up in a few minutes.
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0: Vanessa on air.
1: I got the best love advice ever. It is from Denzel Washington. You know, him and his wife have been together for over 20 years. They know a thing or two. Camilo, how long have you and your wife been together?
2: 20 big ones.
1: Ooh, okay. So you're giving Denzel a little run for his money. What's the best piece of advice you can share?
2: Don't argue. Just say yes. Do not argue. Just keep it moving.
1: Exactly. Learn from Denzel Washington. So his conversation started resurface again that he did with People Magazine a few years ago and gave the best love advice. Remember, Denzel and his wife have been together close to 40 years. So I'm definitely taking notes. He said, I do what I'm told and I keep my mouth shut. You see that, Camilo? That's the best advice. And let me add one more thing into that. Don't complain about listening.
2: Nessa, I'm already on that vibe. I'm just a big suck out here. I see it. Yep, no problem. Yes, no.
1: Good. 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

0: 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And I love you, and no one is freaking frontier.
1: Yeah.

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15: That's right, good Friday morning, it's Friday! August 28th, welcome to the Morning Mash. Johnny Cage, DJ Javi's here, man. What's up, dude?
1: TGIF.
15: Yeah, the final weekend in August, and hello September already, man.
1: Good morning, yes.
15: So good morning, man. We got a great show lined up for you guys later on. Of course, coming up in about 45 minutes, we'll be talking to Mondo the Monster Medina, first of all. A lot of sports action. College football, high school football kicking off this weekend. And of course, preseason already in the final week of the season for preseason. Because next week they're off, and then the season starts after Labor Day weekend. Don't forget, Labor Day weekend is next weekend.
1: Nice. All right.
15: Three-day weekend for all of us, man.
1: Hell yeah.
15: We got birthdays. The post is up on Mix927 EP. Again, that's MIX927 EP on Instagram and Facebook. There's a birthday post that says, happy birthday. Put the birthday shout out in the comments. How'd you wake up, man?
1: Good.
15: Yeah.
1: Good.
15: Ready to do ready. Some, ready to work?
1: Ready to put in some work, yeah.
15: What do you got planned this weekend?
1: This weekend, nothing really...
15: Nothing big?
1: Set in stone yet.
15: I like your George Strait hat, by the way.
1: Oh, thanks, man. Cool.
15: You're not playing anywhere this weekend, man?
1: Not this weekend. No,
15: you're chilling.
1: Taking a weekend off. Yeah.
15: Nice, nice. That's always a good thing, man. And it's been hot, bro.
1: It is. Yeah, I'm done with this weather, dude.
15: So am I. I'm so ready for fall. I never thought I'd say it because I was always a summer boy. And now I'm, or summer man. Boy. Now I'm ready for fall, bro. I'm just like, yeah.
1: It was supposed to rain yesterday. Did you get rain?
15: You know what? We did get rain.
1: What?
15: But it just kept sprinkling, and yeah, it was just...
1: Yeah, I ain't getting no rain.
15: It wasn't like heavy rain, heavy rain.
1: Yeah, yeah, yeah.
15: You know, yeah, no, it's weird, man. The weather's weird. We're in that triple-digit category again for today. We got all you guys covered with weather, traffic, as a matter of fact. Romeo will be here in a little bit. But yeah, we're hanging out with you guys all the way till 10. I'm going to kick off the wake-up mix right now.
1: All right, let's do this.
15: Get a little beats going for you guys. Also, later on, we got Hollywood news, little local 401. We got we're going to do a little thing today called Today's a Good Day, so we want to hear all your good news.
1: Oh, yeah.
15: We'll do that as well, and we'll play a little game with you guys that we play every so often called What Do They Do For A Living? Javi went out and got one of his buddies, or actually just a random stranger.
1: Random stranger, honestly.
15: That's right. At the gym. How do these people act when you go up to them at the gym?
1: I've gotten, of course, people are like, oh, like, am I going to say my name? Like, some of them don't want to do it. And of course, I got to respect it, right?
15: Yeah.
1: But there's some people like, yeah, let's do it. You know, we're not going to mention her name.
15: There are some that don't want to do it, though, huh?
1: Yeah, they're like, nah.
15: I'm good.
1: Like,
15: I'm
1: what
15: good.
1: Are you worried about, bro? Like, it's okay.
15: So I'll play a game a little bit later on where we ask a bunch of random questions to strangers, and then you got to guess at the end what they do for a living. So,
1: yep.
15: Yeah, we'll do that. I'm usually going live on TikTok, but I got suspended off TikTok.
1: That's wild. Dude.
15: I know. Did you get an update?
1: No,
15: dude, I got an update. I appealed it, and they said no. So I'll probably go live on Instagram a little bit later on.
1: Damn, homie.
15: Yeah, follow me on Instagram at KAGE915. TikTok kicked me off yesterday when me and you were talking about the celebrity death, the passing of Samuel Monroe, who he played a couple of roles in Menace to Society. Don't Be a Menace. Set It Off. There was a couple of them.
1: But that's what triggered TikTok.
15: That's crazy, dude. They're super like. It's weird, man. It's weird. Kind of makes dumb. You. I just figured it's ran by the Chinese. Maybe they just didn't understand what I was saying.
1: Yeah,
15: they're like,
1: they ask me in Spanish.
15: No, you. They're like, no, you. Tu can chew. Man, but yeah, they said no to my appeal, so I can't get back on live until Sunday. But it is what it is. Anyways, let me do the wake up mix.
1: All right, let's do this.
15: Turn it up.

show you. And no, I ain't got beat. I'm about to show my fuck these little freak. How the fuck is that your man? If he right here with me, I ain't here to with my

0: also all our listeners at MixElPaso.com and everyone that's streaming us wherever, whatever city you're in. We got streamers all over the place, man. So many people check in from all over, literally all over the
1: world.
0: Yeah. We got a lot of our service members stationed in different parts of the country. They tune in. They're like, man, I get homesick. I listen to you three clowns and we're good, man.
1: Hey.
0: Well, at least two.
1: Hey.
0: You guys can figure out who the clowns are here. Good morning, Romy. How are you?
2: Good morning. I'm a little aguitada, man.
0: Why?
2: Because this was quite a week. So
0: I thought you already thought because I'm off. I got suspended off TikTok.
2: No. Yeah. So everyone come into my life.
0: Romy's taking all my followers.
1: Damn you.
0: Why are we talking?
2: I'm all aguitada, dude. This has been quite a week for me, man. Okay, I'm not going to lie. So my son obviously started college on Monday in Arizona. Yesterday was my dad's anniversary of his death. Rest in peace. And then today is Juan Gabriel's anniversary. 10 years since his passing.
0: Been 10 years already?
2: And then tomorrow is Michael Jackson's, what would have been his birthday. He would have been 68. So it's quite a week, man.
0: Damn, son.
2: Quite a week, dude.
1: Damn, dude.
0: You're an emotional roller coaster.
2: I am. The legends.
0: Well, yeah, it was a tough. It's been a tough month of August for celebrities. A lot of celebrity passings.
2: A lot of passings too.
0: So sad, man. Of course, you already know we lost some celebrities this week and the week before. Yeah. You know, let's get out of August.
2: Yeah.
0: Hello, September.
2: It's been a heavy month.
0: Is it already September?
2: Tuesday. Taco Tuesday.
0: There you go, man. So good morning to you guys. We are the Morning Mash here on Mix 92.7 straight out of El Paso, Texas. And we hang out with you guys all the way till 10 o'clock. Coming up in about 10 or 12 minutes, we got Mondo the Masa Medina. Mondo is the best in sports. He's our sports analyst. He'll be talking sports. And he also travels with the UTEP football team. So, you know, he gets to give us the inside scoop on all UTEP athletics, really, in general.
1: Yeah.
0: So Mondo will be here. We'll talk some sports. I know college football kicks off this weekend. We're excited about that. High school football kicked off last night. He'll have a recap of that, I'm sure. And then we'll talk about the final week of this weekend's preseason for the NFL as the season is set to start in, 2 weeks now?
1: Already? So, damn.
0: We got birthdays coming up, though. We're going to take a break after the break. We're going to get birthdays. The birthday post is up, Romy?
2: It sure is. It's up on our Facebook and on our Instagram. So if you are a loved one or celebrating a birthday today or this weekend, you want to drop off that birthday shout out in the comments of the post. You want to do that right now. Right now. Go to Facebook. Go to Instagram.
0: Right now?
2: Like literally right now.
0: Right now.
2: After commercials, yeah, it's too late. I'm sorry for you, bro.
0: There you go.
2: I'm super. Yeah. So you want to follow us at Mix927EP.
0: There's Romy. So we're streaming live. Unfortunately, I got suspended off.
1: Yikes.
0: It's stupid, man. I got suspended off TikTok for talking about reading a story off TMZ, and then they said it was hate speech. I'm like, how is this hate speech? I know the Chinese run TikTok, so they probably didn't understand what I was saying.
1: They probably didn't.
0: I was like, do you understand the words that are coming out of my mouth?
2: Yeah.
0: They didn't, dude. I appealed it, and I wrote it. They're like, hey, that one right there. He's got
2: goofy
0: tattoos.
2: He's got tattoos.
1: He got tattoo.
0: Yep.
1: He say two can chew.
3: Block him.
1: Block him.
2: Hiya!
0: They blocked me.
1: Jeez.
2: Oh,
0: so
2: man.
0: Yeah, I peeled it and I was like, dude, what did I say? I was literally reading a story off TMZ. Me and Javi were talking about the passing of Samuel Monroe.
1: And he got blocked.
0: And I was talking about, like, you know, the movies he's been in and the roles he's played. And I was like, how the hell did I get blocked from that?
1: That's wild, man.
0: I'm off until Sunday. For TikTok. Okay. So I'm right now I'm streaming live on TikTok. I mean on Instagram.
2: Boo.
0: So shout out to all my gram people.
2: Boo,
0: man.
2: Meta.
0: I don't like streaming on Instagram.
1: No?
2: It's weird, huh?
0: It kicks you off and it's just like
2: it's because the community that we've built on TikTok is just, I love it. We're so unserious.
0: Yeah, we are.
2: I love it.
0: And just a reminder, our cameras never turn off. So I'm on my Instagram right now, KAG915. Romy, yours is on TikTok, right?
2: Mine's on TikTok. I'm at Romy Aide, Romyayde. It's the same as my Instagram.
0: And my goal today is just to say some stuff so I get Romy banned.
2: Don't worry. I got my mute button right there. It's already right there.
0: Isn't it funny how social media, and that's what's funny, man, is that's what makes this show different. We like to interact with our listeners. You guys can put a face to, you know, a face to our ugly little voices and, you know, a voice to our ugly little faces, whatever you want to say it.
2: Mm-hmm.
0: But
2: our little bodies.
0: Whenever we do topics, you guys can hit in real time and whatnot. So it's kind of cool. So anyways, we're taking a break. We're coming right out of this break with birthdays. Javi also is going to give you one of his recipes, right?
1: Yeah, that's coming up later.
0: Later on.
2: A recipe?
0: We just made that up.
1: Yeah.
0: We'll be right back. Come follow, come follow.
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1: All right, good morning, guys. It is 7:55. Let's get some birthdays running. Do not put them on the cameras. Again, put them on Mix 92.7 EP's Instagram and Facebook page. You should have done that about 5 minutes ago. But, Romy, what you got for local birthdays?
2: I just noticed BC's missing from my mic. Sorry. Happy birthday to Papi, Austin Rivas. A happy heavenly 70th birthday. You are forever loved, forever missed, and never forgotten. With all of our love from family and friends and loved ones, rest in heaven. Happy 78th birthday. Mm-hmm. Also, happy 35th birthday to wonderful, hardworking man Miguel Gonzalez over at Texas Tech. The girls and I love you very much. They said they can't wait to celebrate with you. Anene! That's what they said.
1: All right.
2: Happy 13th birthday to nephew Dominic Solis from Grandpa Joe and Tia Vanessa. Also, happy 32nd birthday to little sister Alejandra from your big sister. They love you so much. Happy birthday. Happy heavenly birthday to mother-in-law Michelle Hopper. They miss her very dearly, and not a day goes by that they don't think about her. They love you very much. Always from Larry and Sam. Also, happy 12th birthday to our amazing boy, Noah. They hope your day is filled with lots of fun, laughter, and everything you love. They're super proud of you and love you more than you know. Love Mom, Drew, Nathan, and the whole family. Also want to wish Thomas Manor Elementary's favorite twins, Kobe and Ethan, a very happy 9th birthday from Mom and Dad and Gigi. Also, happy birthday to Comadre Erica, whose birthday is on Sunday. They hope you have a fabulous day from Roxy. Happy birthday to my love, Joe Martinez. They said wishing you an amazing day. They love you so much from your wife, Monica, and Clan Gabriel, AJ, Gavin, Samantha, Giovanni, and our little Max. Happy 13th birthday to Aaliyah Zoe from Mom and Dad, Lainey and Jay. They love you so much. Happy birthday to my dog, Sam. He turns 10 years old, and he was born right around when Juan Gabriel passed away. Oh, my God. Happy birthday to dog Sam. Happy 69th birthday to Grandma Cristina Fernandez. They can't wait to go crazy at Carol G. Also, happy birthday to Mom Rosa Mendoza from her daughter and grandkids. They love her so much. Mm-hmm. Happy birthday to Emmy from the Sharks Cheer family. I almost messed that up. Happy 51st birthday, Officer Medrano from Mission Ridge Elementary. They will miss you, but they wish you nothing but luck on your promotion from your nephew. Also, happy birthday to Alba de Anda. May God bless you with many, many more from your family at OLMC. Over on our Facebook page, that was just Instagram.
1: Oh, man.
2: Over on our Facebook page, we have a very happy 6th birthday to little mamacita Camila. Wishing you the best day. They love you so much from Mom and Dad and Ace. Also, a very happy birthday to beautiful. Oh my gosh, I'm so sorry, I lost it. Happy birthday to beautiful daughter, 13th birthday. They love you so much from Mom and Dad and sisters. God bless you. Also, happy birthday to Eddie, who's celebrating birthday on Saturday, and Cali from your wife and kids. They love you so much. Happy birthday to daughter Jada Corona, turning 24 today. They love you so much from Mom and Dad. Happy birthday to son Chris, whose birthday is on Sunday. He'll be turning 18 and moving to San Antonio on Labor Day weekend. Oof, good luck out there. Also, happy birthday to Texas Giant. He's 100 years old from Miss James. Happy 14th birthday to son Derek Sanchez from Mom. She loves you very much. Celebrating her birthday today is daughter Jocelyn Montañez. They love you very much from the Montañez family. Happy birthday to Paloma Haras. They love you so much from your hubby. Happy birthday to field supervisor Ryan over at Pro AV Home Automation. Happy early birthday to Princess Dagmar Montaño. They hope you have a fun day at school. Papa loves you so, so much. Happy birthday to Sebastian from Mommy Denise Perez and Grandma Norma and all the fam bam. They love you so much. Happy 8th birthday to fur baby Petunia. They love you so much, baby girl. And they posted a picture of her on Facebook. She's so cute. Uh-huh. Also, happy birthday to grumpy old man Danny Payan from Stephen Earl Chapman. Can't wait to take you to the studio. And happy birthday to our listener Lupe, celebrating her birthday. Happy birthday, everybody.
1: Damn, a lot of birthdays right there. Those are all the local birdies. Also got to say a happy birthday going out to the homie, Dickie Williams. Happy birthday, Dickie. We'll see you on Sunday, man. So what you got, Hoff?
3: Ooh, me? Mm-hmm. So happy birthday today. We got Honey Boo Boo turning 21 years old. Today, Leanne Rimes is turning 44.
1: That was a little, the Honey Boo Boo was a little girl on, what was the show?
2: Oh, man. What was the name of her show? Was it Dance? It wasn't Dance Moms.
1: No, it wasn't.
3: Honey Boo Boo.
1: No, it wasn't Biggest Loser. What was it?
2: Was it Dance
1: Moms? Was it Dance Moms? Yeah, it was Dance Moms.
2: Was it?
1: Yeah, with the Mama's June Bug or something,
2: and then
1: right?
2: They just got like their spin-off,
1: Junebug?
2: Huh?
1: Or something like that?
2: Yeah.
1: Mama June?
3: Here comes Honey Boo Boo.
2: Oh, Toddlers and Tiaras. Thank you so much.
1: Toddlers and Tiaras.
2: Yes.
1: There you go.
3: Florence Welch from Florence and the Machine is turning 40 today. Uh-huh. Jake Owens is turning 45. Jack Black is turning 57 today. Shania Twain, the beautiful Shania Twain, she is turning 61. Stifler's mom, the MILF.
1: Holly Stiffy's mom.
3: She is turning 65 today.
2: Wow. Oh, man.
3: Tomorrow's birthdays. Michael Jackson would have been 68 tomorrow.
1: Damn.
3: We got Sunday's birthdays. We got Pat's quarterback, Drake May, will be 24. Damn, he's young. 24. Baby Rexha will be 37 on Sunday. Cameron Diaz will be 54. Louis Black will be 78. And billionaire Warren Buffett will be 96. And today we lost also Chadwick Boseman 6 years ago today.
1: Wow.
3: He lost his... We lost him to a battle of cancer? I believe it was cancer.
1: It was cancer, man.
2: Oh, man.
1: What character did he play?
3: Black Panther.
1: Black Panther. That's right, man. Rest in peace.
3: Colon cancer.
1: It's colon cancer.
3: Yeah, passing at the age of 43.
1: He was young, man. Yes.
3: Great actor, bro.
1: Yeah, he was. He was a good actor. All right. Those are all the birthdays.
3: And that's it.
1: Those are all your celebrity birthdays, guys. We got Mondo the Monster Medina coming up next. We're talking sports. We'll chop it up with him. Of course, high school football kicked off last night, this weekend, tonight. Y'all already know, Friday Night Lights here in El Paso is always a blast. And then, of course, college football kicks off as well and kicked off last night as well. We'll have a recap of, or actually a forward look at this weekend's preseason action. It's the final weekend in preseason football. I know the Raiders and the Niners played last night. I saw a lot of comments on that, so we'll talk about that. And Mondo set us up for this weekend in sports. All right, we'll do that after the break. Time right now is 8:02. 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
1: Good morning, guys. It's 8:06 right now. Time for a little sports talking in the studio. The man, the myth, the legend. El mero mero.
2: El monstruo.
1: We got Mondo the Masa Medina. We're about to chop it up with some sports. So, Mondo, yes. Good morning. How are you, bro?
2: Good, and you? What's up?
3: Good, man.
2: What is new in your world? Javi, ¿qué está pasando, bro?
3: Aquí nomás, bro.
1: Aquí nomás.
3: Bro, ready for the weekend?
2: For our non-Spanish-speaking people, I just ask them, ¿qué está pasando?
1: Now, what's going on?
3: Yeah.
2: Romy, what's up with you, bro?
4: Nothing this weekend. Yeah. Just baseball Sunday.
2: And Johnny Cage, bro. What'd you do on TikTok, bro? What's going on, man?
1: TikTok was acting funny. I'm banned until Sunday. It's all good. What do I got this weekend? I have my wife's event tomorrow, and then Sunday, just spending over at Howdy Honey.
2: By the way, we are here on Monday. Remember, all we thought it was Labor Day?
1: Next weekend. It's not Labor Day this weekend.
2: Next weekend. All right, so let's get it started. It's been a very busy week for me, very hectic week, but after today, I'll be in a very good mood. But after today, today's still going to be very busy for me, but we'll talk about that in a couple of seconds. First of all, quickly, let's talk about the El Paso Locomotive FC back at Southwest University Park mañana as they host London United FC. 6 o'clock, go out there and support the Locomotive FC. Chihuahuas beat OKC on Thursday. Congratulations to them. Their series continues this week. That means they'll be in action in El Paso next week. College sports. The UTEP Miners volleyball team will be having their home opener. Remember, the UTEP volleyball team is the best team that they have at the University of Texas at El Paso. Just it is what it is. The last 2 years in a row, they made the NCAA tournament in volleyball. They have a brand, they've updated Memorial Gym. They got brand new seats. They got brand new floor. And so they're going to be opening up their home game against, the home match against New Mexico State. It's going to be the whiteout game on Sunday, 6 o'clock Memorial Gym. And more likely the game is going to sell out. So it just shows you how great Coach Ben Wallace is doing there with a UTEP volleyball there. Speaking of college football is back. There were a couple of games played yesterday, but you can look up the scores for yourself because I will say that there's a bunch of games tomorrow. So they call it week zero, which is stupid. They should just call it. I've never understood that. Why? It's week one. Anyways, not that it bothers me. The only team locally that's playing in college for us is going to be NMSU. So good luck to New Mexico State. They're going to need it. They're going to be taking on Florida State tomorrow.
1: Damn.
2: Game will be at 5 o'clock.
1: The Gators?
2: Yep. No, Seminoles.
1: Seminoles, excuse me.
2: Regular Florida is Seminoles, Florida State. No, Florida is the Gators.
1: That's right.
2: Florida State is the Seminoles.
1: Damn.
2: So good luck to NMSU. It's a money game. They're probably making like about $2 million, so good for them. Other games of note tomorrow, like I said, it's great. It's back. I love it. North Carolina is going to be taking on TCU. This game is going to be in Dublin, Ireland. Give me some green bread there. That's going to be on ESPN. San Jose State at USC. That's on NBC/Peacock. North Carolina State at Virginia. Jacksonville State at North Dakota State. And Sacramento State and Eastern Michigan. Honestly, folks, just watch the North Carolina game and watch NMSU. And fellas, take your lady out or something like that.
1: Yeah.
2: This week, not tonight, but maybe tomorrow, do something. That's what I'm going to do. And then next week, maybe you can do the same thing. Because in 3 weeks, you're going to get my speech that your time is up. Our time is now.
1: Actually, 2 weeks, bro.
2: Yeah, that's right. Two weeks. That's right. Your time
1: season
2: is up.
1: Kicks
2: our
1: off.
2: Time is now.
1: Yep.
2: Friday Night Lights is back in El Paso, my favorite time of year. And, of course, near and dear to my heart, I have EP Broadcast Companies. That means we're going to be live streaming a couple of games tonight. We are the official broadcast partner of Socorro Independent School District. That means through Shabizi. She's dropping stuff over here. That means that we are the official broadcast partner of Socorro Independent School District. So that means that every game that's going to happen at the beautiful SAC 1 and SAC 2, we will be live streaming. So tonight, we're going to be live streaming. The first game is going to be at 6:30. It'll be the Burgess Mustangs taking on the Socorro Bulldogs. You can watch these games at epbroadcast.com. I'll have the links on my social medias and all that good stuff. El Autobús, Christian Molinar and my man Bill Smith will be doing the play-by-play for that one. And then the game that I will be doing the play-by-play for will be at 7:30, what everybody's calling the game of the week, Del Valle at Eastlake. That's going to be at SAC 1. I'll be doing the play-by-play along my man Alfonso Gomez. And then not only are we streaming that on my YouTube page, the website, epbroadcast.com, for the first time ever, I'm also going to be live simulcasting that game to KTSM. So they have this app called KTSM Plus. So there's two ways to watch it. So and so happy to see that they're some of my media partners. So I want to thank them for that. A Battle of the Helmet is happening tonight. Beller at Eastwood, 7 o'clock. Beller, big underdogs. Also, the Battle of the Claw happening. Austin versus El Paso, of course, at El Paso High School, one of the most beautiful high school stadiums in the entire country with a phenomenal view. Before I forget, there were two games yesterday. Canutillo held on and beat America's 28-20. And Hanks, I mean, Hanks just destroyed Montwood 63-27. So there was the game. So also tonight, Chapin is at Franklin. That's a big game as well. El Dorado at Coronado. La Bowie versus the Jeff. Like, all the rivalries are happening week one now because
1: Bowie and Jeff?
2: Yeah, like, that's a big rivalry. Normally, that game would have been at the Sumble, but I think it's the first time like, in years that Jefferson's actually hosting this game.
1: That's cool.
2: It's because what's happening that since a lot of these teams are no longer in the same district, they have to, like, now it's like non-district games, so they got to get it out of the way early. So, we'll see what happens. Parkland is at Riverside, and the Pebble Hill Rangers. Spartans are going to be in Midland. So good luck to all these teams. Also, forget, Isleta is at Big Springs, Anthony at San Elizario, Chaparral at Mountain View, Clint at Andrews, Irvin versus New Mexico, Santa Teresa. Fabians is at Van Horn, Horizon is in Pecos, and Cathedral, the Fighting Irish, are taking on the New Mexico Military Institute.
1: They're asking, where's Loretto playing?
2: Loretto, they are not going to be playing. Loretto's going to be where Cathedral's going to be because the cheerleaders, the Cathedral, their cheerleaders are the girls from Loretto.
1: Yeah.
2: And I found that out this past Sunday when I was doing the Prep One Media Day and I was interviewing the Cathedral and I was like, who are you cheerleaders? And told me Loretto. Was like, it makes perfect sense. So this is the last week of NFL preseason. Remember, so there was games yesterday. Yeah, it's crazy. Once again, Fernando Mendoza, he's a savior. Uh-huh. He's learning. He threw a couple of interceptions. It happens, you know, like, he's learning, you know.
1: He threw some interceptions last night?
2: Yeah, he threw at least one, you know. And, of course, the Steelers are in action, the Bills, like, Patriots, the Rams, the Chargers, all that good stuff. Tonight, a couple of the games that are going to, remember, like I said, there's going to be games tonight. And then tomorrow, and that's it.
1: Because hey, Mando, I don't mean to cut you off real quick, but hold on. You're talking about the Raiders. Yelme al colgando. They played the Niners, right?
2: Yes, sir.
1: Who won? Did any of the starters play?
2: I don't know. I doubt it. I mean, what? It really doesn't matter. 49ers won technically 18-12.
3: Bang, bang, prostitution gang.
2: Yeah, like I said, like, I know the I mean, I'm just saying, like, they like to rag on the Cowboys, you know, but if you're a 49er fan, they've been very quiet, but how's your boy Curtis doing? I mean, I'm turning up on Curtis because, like, your owner, talk about my quarterback, Antonio Romo, which we're going to have to talk about right now because apparently new charges have been.
1: Yeah, I saw three new charges.
2: Three new charges on my quarterback, Tony Romo. But 49ers, you know, they have a lot of injuries. They had that crazy thing going on with their crazy wide receiver that he hasn't been released, and he's talking all this smack. He wants to be part of the Washington Commanders, and then your owner, Mr. York, gets busted for trying to get some prostitution things going on, you know, and just crazy.
1: Was it with underage?
2: No, I don't know about that. Yeah. I don't know. It was an undercover sting. Like, he was just trying to solicit prostitution.
1: But isn't it crazy how the league has their butts on backwards? Because had that been a player, he would have been done.
2: Well, it's just, I'm about to point out that how Tony Romo probably is going to lose his job at CBS Sports doing the play-by-play. And he does a tremendous job, but like I said, when you're in the spotlight, you are held to a higher standard. It is what it is. Like the four of us in this room, we're public figures. So like, if something happens, we all know because it's happened to other people in the radio industry and the media. When they mess up, it's all everywhere. You're gonna end up on FitFam, you know. So you're held to a higher standard. But let's put a bell, bro, because this guy York. the owner of the 49ers, who's supposed to be held to the highest standard because you're the owner of the team. And also think about that too, bro. How sad is it that you're the owner of the San Francisco 49ers? You got all this money, you got all this pull, and you can't get some? You know what I'm saying?
3: Yikes.
2: You know, Memento
3: got
2: to
3: pay
2: game, bro.
3: You got to pay for it.
2: You ain't got no game, bro.
1: So, Robert Kraft got in the same. They were saying, hey, happened to Robert Kraft too, yep. But he ended up in the Super Bowl that day.
2: Well, remember also the stuff going on with the Indianapolis Colts, you know, that, you know, the drunk driving and stuff like that, a former owner that passed away. So, yep. Like, if it was a player, if it was a coach, they'd be done, bro. They'd be done. But since he's the owner, what are they going to do? So the only thing that they'll do is the NFL will probably, like, fine him, like, $100,000 or whatever.
3: Yeah, of course.
2: And then suspend him for, like, four games that he can't be there, you know. But it's just like, it's crazy when you think all these people have all these monies, because more likely he's a billionaire.
3: Mm-hmm.
2: And like I said, my man can't get any, so he's got to pay for it. Last team, I'm sure his wife's not happy about that.
1: Yeah.
2: So, but yeah. And so, speaking of Tony Romo, he was issued 3 new citations yesterday because of what happened when he was out there. So, yeah. So we'll see what happens with Tony Romo in his situation. But like I said, he will more likely lose that job with CBS Sports because he's suspended indefinitely right now. So that means that we'll see what happens. But somebody will pick him. He'll just take the year off, you know.
1: Yeah.
2: And in that situation, like, thankfully, nothing happened. That he didn't. Nobody got hurt, you know.
1: They can't pick him up this year. You don't think a network will pick him up this year?
2: Well, they'd have to release him. From CBS. His contract, and it all depends if he's got a no compete clause, because every one of these people, and including the players, they have the conduct policy. So like, it's kind of like if you do something stupid, you know, and make us look very, just how stupid is it? Me saying it, like, if you do something stupid that you're gonna make the company look very, very bad, we can fire you unless you're the owner of the company. Then
1: don't worry about it.
2: No, but it is what it is. That's why you own it. So speaking of the Cowboys, they're playing the New Orleans Saints tonight. So let's see how that goes. I'm very curious to see if Zach is going to get out there in the first string players. More likely they're not. You know, they're just going to see another warm-up for Milton and those guys. Atlanta's at Miami, Houston and Carolina, Tampa Bay, Jacksonville, Giants versus the Jets, Seattle, Kansas City, Arizona, Green Bay, Cincinnati, Philadelphia. Then you've got Minnesota at Denver, mañana. And then tomorrow also you got Detroit, Indianapolis, and Chicago at Tennessee. But at this point tomorrow, if I watch college football, I will be watching college football. Because like I said, like tomorrow, like, is the last Saturday I have off until the weekend before Halloween.
4: Oh, man.
2: So that means I'll be busy. Like,
1: you're busy.
2: Almost every day. Like next week on Monday, I'll give you my full schedule.
1: There you go.
2: Yeah, so and that's it. Friday Night Lights, go to a football game, support your team. Good luck to all these young athletes because I know they're trying very hard. And hopefully everybody has a great and healthy season. And want to bless them. And thank you guys for having me. Y eso mero, puro mana.
1: There it is, man. Mondo the Monza Medina. Mondo will be here again Monday giving us a recap of this weekend's coming action. So, Mondo, thank you so much, buddy.
2: Y'all be blessed. Thank you.
1: Timer now is 8:19. It's the Morning Mash.

0: of a song. That is Latin Mafia with electronic music producer and DJ Fred again. That song is fire.
1: Fire.
0: It's called Te Estoy Correteando. It is the Morning Mass. Johnny Cage, DJ Javier, and Romy hanging out with you guys all the way until 10 o'clock every weekday morning. Good morning to you guys. El Paso, Cruces, and Juarez. Hopefully you guys have a fantastic weekend. Be safe. Don't drink and drive. And as always, don't end up on Fifth Fam, right?
1: Yeah.
2: Don't end up on Fifth Fam.
1: Don't do it.
0: We got a lot to chop up this morning. Before that, let me give you guys a little reminder. Don't forget, Speaking Rock's got some great concerts coming your way. As a matter of fact, this weekend they got the Black Veil Brides. So Speaking Rock Casino, the best live music venue in town, brings you some of the best free concerts. Yes, that's right. All their concerts are free and they're 21 and up. Don't forget, next Sunday, Labor Day weekend, next Sunday, September 6th, they got Godsmack and Dorothy. Saturday, September 19th, they got Banda El Limon. And then Saturday, September 26th, for all you country fans, they got Lady A, formerly Lady Antebellum. And just a reminder, that Saturday, September 26th concert, the country concert, the beer is going to be $3. It's insane. Again, all concerts are 21 and up, and they're absolutely free. And then also, October 24th, Saturday, October 24th, Speaking Rock Casino presents My Noche de Juarez Halloween edition. Yes, it's Noche de Juarez Halloween edition party with myself, Johnny Cage, and special guest, the legendary DJ Irene. So bringing Irene on for this Noche de Juarez, this is going down Saturday, October 24th over at Speaking Rock Casino. It is 21 and up, and it is absolutely free, all these concerts, man. So that's what's up. They're located at 122 South Old Pueblo Road. We're going to take a break. Coming up after the break.
1: Where we at?
0: Did you guys see this? It looked like, I thought I was watching like a video out of Los Angeles, because you always see the chopper chasing a car.
2: Uh-huh.
0: Did you see the what's it called? The popo chasing this human smuggler in Fabens, and then they abandoned their car, and then the dude, one of the guys, tried to carjack a lady at the gas station.
1: The GTA is going on.
0: Yeah, Fit Fam has the whole video, and it's crazy, man. That poor lady was she was crying. Yeah. Obviously, she was terrified. But I'm glad they got these bums off the streets, man.
2: It's terrible.
0: It's crazy. So we got all your local news, Hollywood 411 coming your way, guys. It's 8:24. 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
1: Good morning, El Paso. It's Romy with your 915 traffic and weather report. Weather is currently 79. Today's high will be 96. Looking at traffic for your morning commute, there's currently an accident on Springwood and Wedgwood Drive. Rio Bravo and Executive Center eastbound, also as well as the 5,000 block of Dyer southbound and the 10,000 block of Album Avenue. This is Romy with your 915 traffic and weather report on Mix 92.7.
2: That's right. Good morning, guys. It is Friday, August 28th. We're hanging out with you guys all the way till 10 o'clock. Let's get into the Daily Almanac for this for today and this weekend. What do we have today?
3: What is a history lesson for today?
1: So today is National Red Wine Day.
2: We got to play red.
3: Oh, yeah. UB 40.
1: Your favorite type of red wine?
3: If any, huh?
2: The one that they sell at the, what is it called?
3: Wine Fest.
2: The Wine Fest.
1: Lambrusco?
2: The one that they sell at the Wine Fest. I forgot what it's called.
1: Okay, sweet or dry red wine?
2: I don't like dry red wines, man.
1: Really?
2: Yeah.
1: Oh, I love dry wine.
2: Yeah, nah.
1: Mm-mm. Okay, well, it's also National Cherry Turnover Day.
2: Okay.
1: International Read Comics in Public Day.
2: Uh-huh.
1: Bow Tie Day. I Have a Dream Day. And National Power Rangers Day. And Criminal Appreciation Day.
2: Why the hell would you appreciate any criminal?
1: I don't know. Nah. Maybe it was like Criminal Justice Appreciation Day.
2: I hope
1: Day.
2: It was
1: that would make sense if it's a typo.
2: Mm-mm. All right. Tomorrow is National Lemon Juice Day, Clean Your Keyboard Day, and Chop Suey Day.
3: The song?
2: Yep. From System of a Down.
1: Mm-hmm.
2: On Sunday, it's National Beach Day, the whole beach. National Beach Day, Toasted Marshmallow Day, Mai Tai Day, Frankenstein Day, Slinky Day, National Bite People Who Annoy You Day.
3: Yeah, don't do that.
2: Yeah, I don't know about that one, man. So, yeah, we're officially, guys, 10 days away from Labor Day and 64 days away from Halloween.
3: Holy smokes.
1: Wow.
2: That's crazy, huh? This year's gone by super fast.
1: It has.
2: Super fast. I'm looking at the history. I mean, obviously, Javi talked about this earlier.
3: What's this?
2: Back in 2020 on this date, Chadwick Boseman passed away.
3: Oh, yeah, pobrecito.
2: You know him from the Black Panther movie.
1: Yes.
2: I'm looking at some passings, and that's the main one. Also, on this date in 2016, tomorrow, Willy Wonka passed away.
1: Oh, man.
3: The actor? Gene Wilder?
2: Gene Wilder passed away.
1: A lot of passings in August.
2: Yep. On Sunday, celebrity passing in 2003, Charles Bronson passed away.
3: Okay, love. We just talked about him too.
2: Yeah, we did, man. We did. And that's all the celebrity passings for the weekend. That's crazy. But yeah, wait a minute. In 2008, on Sunday, pro wrestler Killer Kowalski passed away. You remember him, Hop?
3: No, I don't remember him.
2: I remember him. Yep.
3: Mm-mm.
2: So that's a...
3: Damn, it was a lot.
2: That's your history lesson. Power Rangers, rest in peace, Jason David Frank, right?
3: He passed away too.
2: Talk about that.
1: He really did, yeah.
3: Young age.
2: Celebrity passing is crazy.
1: Oh, man.
2: A lot of them. And Romy is with a heavy heart because she is a really big Juan Gabriel fan.
1: I am.
2: We like Juanga.
1: Love Juanga.
2: So what's the history on Juan Gabriel? It's been 10 years?
1: So today, 10 years ago, Juanga left this earth.
2: Mm-hmm.
1: He left this earth and he left a big musical legacy. And they're celebrating Juan Gabrielísimo in Juárez. I think tomorrow's the last day, if I'm not wrong, over at his house in Juárez.
2: So whenever you're driving from west to east and you're on the border highway, and then you know how you can get on, I forgot the...
3: What?
2: The little side that you go alongside the river, the street. Uh-huh. Is it Paisano? If you look into Juárez, there's a big mural of him painted on one of the buildings. Yeah.
1: Yeah,
2: so,
1: you can see.
3: I never noticed that.
2: 10 years ago today.
1: 10 years ago.
2: Juanga.
1: And the greatest.
2: And then there was a person that was spotted that looked like him in France,
3: yep.
2: Wasn't it?
1: Yeah, there's so many theories. And it makes me wonder.
3: Do you think he's dead?
2: Yeah. I don't know. Well, let's throw it back with some Juanga and let's lose all our listeners real quick. Here's Juan Gabriel and Noah. It's 8:34. It's the Morning Man.

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1: Whoops, hey, good morning, guys. This is the Morning Mash. Damn, all these buttons firing off real quick, man. Good morning, guys. It's 8:37 right now. It's the Morning Mash hanging out with you guys on this beautiful Friday morning. Did you guys get rain in your area?
2: Nah, bro.
3: Rain? No.
1: Nah, bro. Rain? No rain?
2: Nope.
3: Did we? No, it looked like it was going to rain.
1: Yeah.
2: Nah, bro. That's a nah, bro.
1: So, yeah, we got some rain last night, just a little bit, just enough to dirty the cars. Nothing too crazy.
2: Nothing crazy, no?
1: Nothing crazy. Yeah. You know what I've been watching, and I know it happened a couple of days ago, but I don't know why I barely hit social media not too long ago, is this horrible mudslide in Nepal.
2: Yeah, it's bad, man. Bro. It's really bad.
1: Videos keep resurfacing and are surfacing up now. It is horrendous.
2: It's really bad.
1: So many people, you know, lost their lives. There's Americans missing. There's, I want to say there's like a couple of thousand people that are missing. Did you see it? It looks like a movie, like straight out of a movie.
2: It looks
1: movie.
2: Like a tsunami. It's just nasty, bro.
3: It's in Nepal? Scary.
1: It's in Nepal, yeah. And all these people are running, like they're running for their lives. And all of a sudden, you just see like they just got taken out by this humongous
2: wave. Oh, crazy, bro. Crazy, crazy, crazy.
1: So our prayers and thoughts, and it is just insane.
3: Let me see. Oh.
2: The Himalayan floods.
3: Oh, wow.
1: Yeah. It looks like something out of a movie.
2: Mm-hmm.
1: Like a scene out of the movie. It really does. I was like, oh my God.
2: Scary.
1: And yeah, it was really, really bad. So prayers and thoughts, you know, going out to everyone over there and just, man, it came unexpectedly to them. It's crazy. So those videos are really, really graphic. I want to talk about this real quick because one of our listeners sent us a message on Instagram. And this is interesting because I'm pretty sure some of you guys have had to deal with this situation before. Uh-oh. I'm just going to read the message.
2: All right, here we go.
1: So we keep everyone anonymous. If you guys ever want us to cover a topic, what we say is we always tell you guys to, you know, message us on Mix 92.7 EP's Instagram or Facebook page. Or you can send it to us and we can, you know.

0: keep it up for thought, or put it up for thought between all of us. And there's a lot of you guys that are writing to us with topics, and we don't put anyone's name out there. We're not in the business to blast anyone or any business at that too, right? So this female listener wrote in and says, "Hey Johnny, can you guys talk about how sad it is?" Mm-hmm. I'm reading what she wrote. "Can you guys talk about how sad it is when you open a business, you get strangers that support you more instead of some of your close friends and even family? My husband just opened a new business, and only two of our friends showed up for our grand opening this week to support. And we have a lot of friends. So sad and ugly, especially that we always support all our friends' events and even go to all their kids' parties and quinceañeras. I'm pretty pissed. Why are people like this?"
1: Damn.
0: Got to check your friends.
2: Yeah.
0: Some people in your circle aren't there to support you. They're there to watch your downfall.
2: That's true.
1: That's horrible.
2: That is true.
0: So, sadly, that's the sad truth a lot of us have realized.
2: Yeah.
0: You really realize who your friends are, especially for those of you that have opened a business, or you're starting something new, mm-hmm. or trying something. You're there to always support them and maybe whatever they do, mm-hmm. but the favor is not returned.
2: Yeah.
0: So, what is it about this? Is it settles? Is it jealousy? Or is it the good old saying, they want you to do better, just not better than them?
1: Could be.
2: It could be. It could be jealousy. It could be, I don't know. Like, what if they're also busy too, you know? But also at the same time, like,
0: well, she said
2: if
0: they
2: it
0: had
2: mattered.
0: She said they had a grand opening for his business.
2: Oh, okay.
0: And only two of their friends, and apparently they have a lot of friends, and only two of their friends showed up.
1: Damn.
2: Ooh.
0: You know what I would do? I would just stop supporting anything the ones that didn't go to.
2: Be true.
0: Like, mm-mm.
1: All right, cool.
0: Yeah,
1: cool.
2: I also wonder, did they send the invite to them directly, or was it like posted on social media? You know what I mean?
0: Well, if you're close friends, I'm pretty sure you know what's going on.
2: True.
0: You're on top of each other's social media. Yeah. You guys are...
2: You talk.
0: You're watching the posts. I mean, I'm pretty sure, you know...
1: You know what's going on, right?
2: Yep.
0: That's good. People are writing in, and I'm on, again, I got kicked off TikTok until Sunday, but I'm on my Instagram right now live. You can find me at KAGE915. Romy, what's your TikTok?
2: TikTok is at Romy Aide, RomyAyde.
0: So I'm reading your guys' comments, and you guys can leave their comments there. And people are saying jealousy only when it's convenient to people.
1: Damn.
0: Another person writes in and says El Paso mentality, jealous, and a bunch of haters.
2: Ooh, yeah.
0: People that say it's sad.
2: Mine are saying that's why you cut people out of your life. Never change yourself for ungrateful people. Good luck.
0: That's a good point.
2: It's jealousy and don't support them anymore. It's always the stranger supporting than your own family and friends. It's sad.
0: First says, and those who didn't show up are going to be the first to ask for a hookup or a discount. Watch.
2: Oh, yeah.
0: Got another person writing on Messenger saying it's so sad. This is true. Not even your own family shows up to support.
1: Damn.
0: So complete strangers. He's like, that's how you know you have haters in your family.
2: Yep.
0: Yikes.
2: Yep. Sadly.
0: They're saying a customer will become your friend, but a friend will never become your friend. That's so true.
1: Yeah.
0: Think about it. Like, a true friend is going to be there to support you.
2: Uh-huh. That's true.
0: And that's hurtful. So I don't know, you know, I think sometimes you got to remember that not everyone in your circle is, you know, cheering for you.
2: Oh, yeah. There's family and friends.
0: Yeah. Mm-hmm.
2: Exactly. It goes both ways.
0: There's some people that are on the sidelines just waiting for you to fall because they want a point.
2: Isn't it even like, I feel like it's even more sad when it's family and they see everything that you're doing and they just like, nothing, not a peep.
0: Or you get
2: own
0: that
2: family.
0: Your own family, or they start with like, oh yeah, te crees muy bueno, or yeah, this, or you're doing that. No, just trying to better my life.
1: Nothing wrong with that.
2: Yeah, I've struggled with that myself. I'll throw myself in that fire. Mm-hmm. They watch everything you do, everything you've been doing, your kids are doing, and not a peep.
0: But they expect you to be there for all the birthday parties, all the quinceañeras, all the holidays.
1: Pitch in
0: for this, help out with this. But what are you doing for me in return? What have you done for me?
2: Yep.
0: Right?
1: Damn.
0: Like, all I'm asking you is just to come to my grand opening. And that's horrible.
2: Ooh. Someone said, ooh, some people keep you in their circle to make themselves look better.
0: Yeah, that's true.
2: Oh, that's a hard truth.
0: That's a really, really hard truth.
2: Yeah.
0: That really, really is. This person writes here, sometimes I think some people feel that, oh, I support you. Why do I have to show you? Hmm? You know, I got you, but that's from being selfish. person says, I had to close my business too. And yeah, I think it's a good amount of jealousy. And when I closed, they were all saying, oh man, that sucks. Should have told me to help, which I did tell them.
1: What?
0: Yeah, they didn't specify. They're asking what kind of businesses. She didn't specify what her husband opened.
2: Wow.
0: All the message says is that they had his grand opening this week, and only two of their friends showed up, and they have a huge circle of friends.
1: Ooh,
0: it's hurtful.
2: It is.
0: That's true. There's That's people terrible. That are rooting for your downfall.
1: Yeah.
0: They want to see you like, ah, you know?
2: They're saying they should still open the business and to hell with the haters.
0: Yep.
2: Someone else said, I am bitter nowadays because family brings you down faster than strangers.
0: That's the worst thing.
1: That's horrible.
2: Yeah.
0: And like I've always said, you know, we all know people can be toxic. Friends can be toxic. So can family.
2: Oh, yeah.
0: You know, you can love someone, but you can love them at arm's length.
1: Oh, yeah.
0: Mm-hmm. Like, I'm not going to let you get too close because I know your intentions aren't good.
2: Yeah.
0: Right? It's okay. It's okay to cut people off, man. Dang. Honestly, I've had to learn the hard way. It's okay, and I'm good. I sleep better at night. Because all that toxicity will eat you alive.
2: This is so true. Someone said, and then when they do need something or a service and they don't want to pay, especially family, they don't want to pay, or they're like, oh, come on, like, I'm your cousin, like, you're really going to charge me, like, give me a discount, no family discount, bro, like, bro, are you going to support me or not?
0: People are writing, a lot of you guys are going through this. I'm a lot of people are saying, I got this comment, says a lot of people you think are friends actually don't care about you at all. This person says, I'm at a point in my life where my friends or my family and are more there for me than my own blood.
2: Oh, that is true. That is very true.
0: So good luck to this listener. And, you know, it's just not you that's feeling this way. A lot of us have been impacted, you know, in some sort of way like this. And sometimes you got to just sit back and reevaluate, you know, mm-hmm. who you're hanging around and who's around you and what their intentions are.
2: Yep.
0: Because sometimes people's intentions, a lot of what's the saying, a lot of wolves come in sheep clothing.
2: Yes.
0: So good luck to this listener. It's 8:46, the Morning Mash.

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1: Sorry, good morning, guys. It is 8:50 right now on this Friday. We're going to lighten up the mood, man. Have some fun.
2: All right, here we go.
1: We like to play this little game called What Do They Do For A Living? What do they do for a living? So Javi has the gonads to go out there and ask random strangers. Where do you find these people at the
2: just
1: gym?
2: Just random. I've gotten at the gym. I've gotten at Box Plaza. I got them right here at Food King.
3: You said it in the bathroom one time, too.
1: Oh, wait a minute.
2: Oh, yeah. Where we're going to the bathroom at the same time.
1: It's kind of weird, man.
2: Where we're both doing number two.
3: Hey, sorry to interrupt
1: you're from stall to stall? No, so what this is Javi goes out there and then he'll ask, he'll pick a random stranger and if they agree to come on. And well, of course, we keep them anonymous.
2: Yeah.
1: So we ask him a bunch of questions, El Paso related questions
2: that you
1: guys can relate to. And then at the end, we ask him, what do you do for a living? So your job is to guess what they do for a living.
2: Based on their answers.
1: Because we already know how stereotypes here in El Paso work. Let's be real.
2: I love it.
1: We're born and raised here in the 915, but we already know. If you're from the Northeast, oh yeah.
2: Oh yeah, yeah, oh, for sure, you've been locked up.
1: Yeah,
3: what?
1: Or if you've ever
2: been in the Lower Valley, you've been you owe child support.
1: Yeah, you're from
2: and
1: the
2: you've
1: Lower
2: been
1: Valley.
2: Locked up.
1: Oh yeah, you're a thug. Oh yeah,
3: and your cholo. Sticker's expired.
1: Yes, you like oldies, mm-hmm. right? If you're from the West Side, oh, you're bougie.
2: Electric's off.
1: Yeah, you're bougie. If you're from the East Side, the Upper East Side, oh, you moved here from Juarez, right? All the stereotypes.
2: I love them.
1: All the stereotypes, right? So when people hear this, because it's happened. People hear like, oh, I like Carol G music. And then they're like,
2: for sure, he does drugs.
1: Yeah, or banda music. Or for sure, he likes cocaine. Or like something stupid like that, right?
3: Yep.
1: They do that, right? They stereotype, right? So take a listen. I'm gonna play the audio that Javi recorded.
2: All right, here we go.
1: And then I'll stop it. Because he says at the end, Javi asks, well, what do you do for
2: Yeah, so I got this person at Food King right here. Down the street.
1: You got him at Food King? You went to Food King?
2: Yeah. Don't ask me what I was doing there, but yeah.
1: Is it a guy or girl?
2: It's a guy.
1: It's a guy. Was he weirded out?
2: Nah, he was cool with it. He's like, yeah, see, just do it. He talks Spanglish, so.
3: Okay.
1: So his
2: English is
1: his accent is
2: not bad.
1: All right.
3: Okay. Well, he was at Food King.
1: Yeah.
2: See? There's a stereotype right there.
3: I love Food King. I go all the time.
1: Are you Food King kidding me? Food King. All right. So you guys take a listen, and then I'll stop, and then we're going to take some guesses. You can jump on our cameras, have some fun with us, or you can write to us on social media if you have us on Instagram or TikTok or Facebook, whatever, and take your guess. So let's take a listen. Here we go.
4: How old are you?
5: 35.
4: What side of town do you live on?
5: East side.
4: Do you rent or own?
5: Rent.
4: Do you have a degree?
5: No.
4: How many kids do you have?
5: Zero.
4: What's your favorite football team?
5: 49ers.
4: What is your favorite place to hang out at?
5: Win Darius.
4: Who would you rather, Carol G or Shakira?
5: Carol G, baby.
4: And what do you do for a living?
1: Oh, man. Oh.
2: Okay, so I'm not sure his age, because it sounds like 30. He said 25, and then it's like,
3: I heard 35.
1: Let me run it again. Hold on.
4: How old are you?
5: 35.
2: Okay, 35. Okay.
1: 35.
2: I sound like 25. Very dark,
1: right? So he's 35. He's a 49er fan, right?
2: Oh, here we go.
1: And then we asked him Carol G or Shakira. Who'd you rather? And he said Carol G.
2: Baby.
3: He said Carol G, baby.
1: What else did he say?
2: He loves to hang out at Wing Daddy's.
3: Yeah.
2: That's his spot.
1: Wing Daddy's? I have never heard that, bro.
2: That's his spot.
1: And with all due respect to Wing Daddy's, I've never heard anyone just hanging out at Wing Daddy's.
3: No.
1: Hey, must love
3: it's
1: wings.
3: It's bomb.
1: Yeah,
2: must
1: no,
2: love the wings there. I don't know.
1: He likes the wings there. Yeah.
2: Or the service.
1: And then does he rent or own?
2: He rents.
1: He rents. He rents. Okay.
2: No kids.
3: No kids.
1: And then
2: No degree.
1: All right, so what is he?
2: 35.
1: 35. So what does he do for a living, guys? So let's take some guesses. So people right now already, someone said a security guard.
3: A security guard?
2: Here we go.
3: They said, for sure, works at T-Mobile. I got a lot of those.
1: That's so messed up. Someone said construction, gas station attendant.
2: Nope.
1: Let me see.
3: They said he works at Touch Bar because he's a 49er fan.
1: 49er
2: nope.
1: fan. He's, I got one that says he works at Briar Patch.
3: Construction worker. He sells solar panels.
1: Nope. He's the mall cop.
3: Roofing.
1: Oh, you guys are messed up.
3: He works at a gas station.
1: A roofer saying, man, says a lot about him if he likes Wing Daddies. That's so messed up. Construction worker. he's a deadbeat dad. Damn, guys.
2: Okay, come on.
3: Call center, man.
1: He works in the
3: worker.
1: Oil field?
2: This person right there is for sure a 49er fan. He was a janitor.
3: A janitor?
2: That's messed up.
1: Wow. This person says he definitely sells cars.
3: They're saying he's the chef at Wing Daddy's.
1: Someone says one of the Spectrum guys that you sell Spectrum.
3: Traffic control. He puts the cones on the road.
1: He's a go-go dancer at Epic. That's messed up. He works at Ross or Didi's.
2: Somebody's writing in and saying he pulls in the carritos from Walmart.
1: That's messed up, man. Damn, bro. Someone said he's a cook, personal translator, a bouncer for a nightclub.
2: Nope. You guys are not.
3: I got Uber, customer service, gas station, manager, Walmart.
1: Crossing
3: guard.
1: He
3: works at Chiquitas. No job right now.
2: No, he actually does have a job.
1: He's a DJ.
3: He's a male tipper, if you know what I mean.
2: Nope.
1: Box boy at the meat market.
3: He's a cook, warehouse guy for Amazon, Walmart pickup. Produce at food.
1: Someone said unemployed.
2: No, he has a job.
1: He works at a maquila.
3: He's a cementero.
2: Somebody's writing in saying Seekies. No, he doesn't work at Seekies.
3: No, he's a retail. solar panels.
2: Nope.
1: He works at Speaking Rock.
2: No,
1: not a DJ. Is he a DJ?
2: No, he's not a DJ.
1: Business owner.
2: He does work. He does have a job.
1: DW. He's a rent-a-cop.
3: He works at Timmy's.
1: Oh my God.
3: He's a cook.
2: They're asking if he works at Little Caesars.
3: They said, is
1: Sun
3: he a
1: Metro driver?
3: Is he a street pharmacist?
1: Okay, let's take a listen. Let's play it again so you guys can hear.
2: All right.
1: Okay, these are all his land.
2: Great fight.
1: His answers.
4: How old are you?
5: 35.
4: What side of town do you live on?
5: East side.
4: Do you rent or own?
5: Rent.
4: Do you have a degree?
5: No.
4: How many kids do you have?
5: Zero.
4: What's your favorite football team?
5: 49ers.
4: What is your favorite place to hang out at?
5: Wing Daddy's.
4: Who would you rather, Carol G or Shakira?
5: Carol G, baby.
4: And what do you do for a living?
1: Damn. He even said Carol G, baby.
2: Carol G, baby.
3: Carol G, baby. Baby.
1: Man, you guys are messed up, man. He's a cook at Wing Daddy's. damn.
2: This person writes in and says he's from Juarez for sure.
3: What? Oh, how? How would you tell?
1: Hey, real quick, they're telling me there's a lockdown at Americas to avoid the area.
2: Oof.
1: Again, there's a lockdown at Americas to avoid the area.
2: Oh man.
1: Is he a high school coach?
2: No. He is not a high school coach.
3: Did he work at Dirty Laundry? Does he rent one of those balloon and party chair things? Like a party jumping balloon?
1: Yeah, you guys stereotype
3: balloon.
1: Like crazy, bro. Just because he likes Carol G. And they say Carol G, baby. Just
2: and he hangs out at Wing Daddy's.
1: And he likes the Niners. Yeah, you guys stereotype like crazy. Like, why does he have to be like a bum?
2: They're writing in and saying, does he own a kid's party hall? No, he doesn't.
3: Does he sell Peptides?
1: OnlyFans.
3: He's a business owner. He's the one that...
1: He works at the Honda dealership.
3: They said he sounds a little tired, so maybe a mechanic.
1: Is he in sales?
3: He works at Casa Nissan. He works at Junk in the Box. He's a contractor.
1: You guys are messed up.
2: Oh, man, you guys are mean. Does he work for Charlie Clark?
3: Dale chanza.
2: That's so messed up, man.
1: Charlie give him chanza?
2: Oh. 35.
1: I'm 49.
2: I'm 35, baby.
3: They said for sure he works at a kiosk at Tila Vista Mall.
2: Oh, you guys are messed up, man.
3: Or Fox Plaza. He sells something at Fox Plaza.
1: He's a gay male dancer since he likes the 49ers. Adult store realtor. He does nails.
3: He is a mobile mechanic. Border patrol.
2: Nope. You guys aren't even close.
3: Phlebotomist. He's a pool cleaner. Detention officer.
2: Nope.
3: Kiosk at mall.
1: Charlie gave him pow pow.
3: He took over Nana's pow pow.
2: Nope.
1: Damn, son.
3: They said for sure he's the one that makes the burritos at church.
1: Like, he sells phone cases at the mall.
2: Nope.
1: Pool cleaner.
2: You guys aren't even close.
3: City council.
1: He sprays the cologne at dinner. All right, you guys ready to hear what he does?
2: Here we go.
1: Okay. Here we go. Let's hear it again. So this is what let's hear it again. Here we go.
4: How old are you?
5: 35.
4: What side of town do you live on?
5: East side.
4: Do you rent or own?
5: Rent.
4: Do you have a degree?
5: No.
4: How many kids do you have?
5: Zero.
4: What's your favorite football team?
5: 49ers.
4: What is your favorite place to hang out at?
5: Wing Daddy's.
4: Who would you rather, Carol G or Shakira?
5: Carol G, baby.
4: And what do you do for a living?
5: I work at Five Below.

0: Oh, why are you laughing? At least it works, man.
1: That's messed up.
0: He works at Five Below. He's, how old is he? 35?
1: 35.
0: 35.
1: 35.
0: Bro. No one's going to want to do this anymore, man.
1: You didn't see him when you went to Five Below, Johnny?
0: Dude, I'm trying not to laugh. You guys are...
1: The must fight.
0: This guy couldn't hold it. He was cracking his ass up over here.
1: Below five or five below?
0: Oh my gosh, bro. I didn't expect that.
1: They said we gave up too working, much credit.
0: At Five Below?
2: Yeah, he works, man.
0: I hope he's the manager.
1: And someone did say retail.
2: They were closest.
1: But they were close. They didn't say.
2: You guys are mean, man.
0: It's messed up, man. God.
1: And Johnny's favorite place.
0: He's the one that sold me that Barbie drink.
1: And the puffs.
0: God.
2: Oh, yeah, you guys are mean.
0: Yeah.
1: At least he works. That's true.
0: You guys stereotype so much,
1: they said
0: so
1: leave
0: much,
1: him
0: man.
1: Alone. They think that he was employee of the month a couple months back.
0: There you go, man. There you go.
2: There it is.
0: Hey.
1: That's awesome. You do.
0: Thank you.
1: Boo.
0: Thank you for being
1: you
0: a good sport,
1: at
0: man. And yeah.
2: Thank you for doing this.
0: We're sorry for cracking
2: being
0: out,
2: a good
0: man,
2: sport.
0: This guy was over here making faces and you can only see what I was looking at. This guy's making me... Damn, bro. What are the chances? What are the chances? Because I've been... And the reason I'm saying is because I've been bringing in stuff that I find at
2: yeah.
0: below five.
2: Yeah, exactly.
0: Five below.
2: What are the chances of him working there?
0: And then Javi goes and gets a random person.
2: And find an employee.
0: And he gets an employee. That is so random. That's crazy. I tell you, man. I'm going to go after work to go buy some more goodies.
2: More stuff.
0: Damn. Did he tell you which one he works at?
2: No, he didn't.
1: No?
2: Okay. Nah, we wouldn't blast him either.
1: I think I'm going to say...
0: Here we go.
1: I'm going to say Bassett.
2: All right, so where do you guys think he works at? Which one? Keep it going.
1: I'm going to say Bassett.
0: He works right there at the Devil's Triangle?
1: No, Bassett.
0: Yeah,
1: the Bassett one.
0: The Devil's Triangle.
1: Oh, yeah.
0: That's what the Costco employees call. That's what the Costco employees, I'm not lying. That's what the Costco employees
2: call. You guys are messed up.
0: Call that area.
1: Because of the accent downtown.
0: No, they call it the Devil's Triangle because of Costco, Ross, and Marshall's.
1: Oh. They said, but he lives on the east side, so maybe the Montwood one.
0: Hey. That's what they. I don't know, man.
2: I didn't ask that question.
0: They told me when I went. They're like, "Hey, bro, we heard you talking about the radio." I was like, "Oh, welcome to the Devil's Triangle." I was like, "Devil's Triangle." Like, yeah, that's what we call it here. The employees. Because it's a desmadre in the parking lot.
2: What?
1: Oh, they have a point. They said it has to be the East Lake one because he probably hangs out at the Wing Daddy's that's down the street. That's true.
2: Mm. Mm-hmm.
0: Is it the 49er fan club? Where's the 49er fan club?
1: I don't know.
0: Don't answer that. Don't answer that.
2: Yeah, I'm not going to answer that one.
0: We'll be right back.
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2: Morning, guys. It's 9:10 right now. It's the Morning Mash. And we got some scary breaking news right now. I talked about it right now briefly, but now we're starting to see the news reporting on it. So when you guys pull up that report?
3: Yeah, so KFOX is reporting that law enforcement is currently on the scene at Americas High School. Firestar helicopter has responded and is also on the scene. According to KFOX, it says there is a law enforcement scene at Americas High School this morning. The helicopter has responded and it is at the scene. No other information has been provided. It is currently a developing story. So from what we know, students are currently on lockdown at Americas High School at the moment.
2: So if you're wondering what a Firestar helicopter is, it's a medical care functions as an airborne intensive care unit capable of mid-air blood transfusions, intubations, ventilator management, and advanced life support, man. So, we don't want to cause any panic.
4: No. Do we get all the details?
2: Yeah, so we get all the details. So, for any parents out there that you have a child over at Medicas, you might just want to, give them a text message or something or, check on them. I'm pretty sure they're being overwhelmed. They're at the front office with phone calls of what's going on. But yeah, avoid that area, guys, as it's still, a hot spot and it is on lockdown. Mm-hmm. So there's a lot of comments on just being, letting you know, but there's also, you got to wait till there's an official, statement from law enforcement of what exactly is going on.
4: Or the school district.
2: Yeah, or the school district. So again, our thoughts and prayers going out to all of you guys that have kids and family members over at Americas. Again, it is on lockdown. So for those parents that are listening right now, you might want to just send a text message and check on your child. Timer now is 9:12. It's the Morning Mash.

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6: 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The official Carol G after party, September 5th at the Elmont. 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
2: Morning, guys. Time right now is 9:22. It's the Morning Mash, hanging out with you guys for about 40 more minutes. Don't forget, we're done at 10, but you can catch me and Javi later on during our mix shows. Catch Javi at 5 for the 5 o'clock Bombucha, and me at noon for the noontime workout. I'm seeing here that CNN is coming under some heat again.
3: Uh-oh.
4: Why is that?
2: The reason why is because they had to apologize for a Dolly Parton impersonator photo. According to reports, they had to apologize to Dolly Parton's family after using a photograph of Dolly's impersonator while reporting on her death. CNN aired the image 12 hours after Parton's death was announced. The photo was of Kelly Vaughn, a Las Vegas performer who often portrays Parton. Vaughn says, "The last few days have been devastating to myself and to millions of people around the world, but I do want to clear the air on a very, very important subject. I would never give permission to use my image and say that I am Dolly Parton." So it was just a mistake.
3: Yeah. Damn.
2: Yeah, but
3: I messed that up.
2: Man. Yeah, exactly.
3: Come on, man.
2: Someone probably just Googled and got it.
3: Yeah, like, oh, her.
2: Yeah, that one will do.
4: That
3: jeez.
4: One.
2: That one will do.
4: Oh, man.
2: Yep.
4: Well, if you like guacamole in Whole Foods, guess what?
2: What's that?
4: Lucky for you, the FDA is recalling Whole Foods guacamole. The recall was issued after a salmonella outbreak across 32 states. It covers 3,000 dips, salsas, and guacamole products sold at Whole Foods stores nationwide. The FDA says that these products should not be eaten and should be thrown away or returned for a refund.
2: God, what is going up with all this stuff, man?
3: Yeah.
2: What the hell are they doing to our food? What are they spraying it with?
4: I don't know.
2: Crazy.
4: And USA Today says that Pope Leo has been named Vanity Fair's 2026 Best Dressed List.
2: Oh, I thought it was going to be Sexiest Man Alive.
3: Oh. Okay. All right.
4: Not here.
3: Okay, not today.
4: Right.
3: Not today.
4: Not here.
3: He said it.
2: All right.
4: Yeah.
2: All right. Well, Miss Virginia Justice Kelly won the 75th Miss USA pageant last night in Miami. She will represent the U.S. at the Miss Universe in Puerto Rico in November. She's a foster mom of two, a nonprofit founder, and a children's book author. She is the first.
3: Hello.
2: She is actually the first married woman, first mother, the first woman in her 30s to win Miss USA.
4: Ooh.
2: So congratulations to Miss Virginia Justice Kelly. She's going
3: to
2: be our
3: way to go
2: representing our, wow, our country. That's what's up.
3: So you guys know that each storm is named after a name, right?
4: Yeah.
3: Whether it be a hurricane or whatever. That, you know. Well, the next one on the list is Dolly.
2: No way.
4: Oh.
2: Hurricane Dolly?
3: And it's an Atlantic storm, and it's going to be called Dolly.
2: Wow.
4: And when is that supposed to hit?
3: The wave is named Dolly. Dolly was chosen over 30 years ago. It's not linked to Dolly Parton at all. But as of yesterday, Dolly was about 1,500 miles east.
2: Wow. That's crazy. So the next
3: is
2: going to be called. But I'm pretty sure people are going to.
3: It's near the Bahamas.
2: You know, people are going to say, oh, it's because, you know.
3: It was Dolly,
2: huh? Dolly Parton.
3: No, it's not. It was already. It was named a long time ago.
2: Yeah.
4: Wow.
2: So don't get it twisted.
4: Wow. Well, speaking of celebs and food, Taco Bell is unleashing a new Olivia Rodrigo-inspired Baja Blast drink that is called You Seem Pretty Pink. Pretty Pink. It debuts at certain restaurants tomorrow, Saturday, and nationwide on September 24th. And Olivia says that the drink, the original Baja Blast, is one of her favorite drinks ever. So that's why they're doing this collab.
2: Do you guys like the Baja Blaster for Taco Bell?
3: Yes, leve.
4: I don't. Sebas loves the Baja Blast.
2: Yeah. It's a little sweet, no?
4: Yeah, it's
2: a little
4: leve. Too much sugar.
2: A little bit too sweet. Are you guys going to check out any movies this weekend?
3: I want to see, what is it? Insidious.
2: Insidious 3?
3: You guys know nada?
2: I've got mixed reports about the Insidious 3.
4: What movies are out?
2: I just got to go check it out for
3: there's
2: myself.
3: There's nothing out, huh?
4: I never saw Toy Story. I probably won't see it. I saw that The Devil Wears Prada is now streaming, so I'll probably watch that one.
2: Oh, that's right. It's out.
4: I'm still waiting for Michael 2.
2: Mm-hmm.
4: Oh, I'm just going to wait for that one.
2: Yeah, so.
3: There's nothing really out.
2: Is there any other movies coming out this year that we should be looking out for?
3: Oh, yeah, The Endgame, bro. I mean, Doomsday.
4: Yep.
2: Okay.
4: Dr. Doom.
2: When is that coming out?
3: December.
2: December. Okay.
3: That's the big one.
2: And also, to end this little segment of entertainment news and kind of funny news, President Donald Trump has signed an order renaming Lake Ontario.
3: Lake America, right?
2: It's going to be called Lake America. The order tells the Interior Department to update maps and papers. The move cannot force Canada or others to use a new name.
3: Still out, though.
2: So we got an update, guys, real quick. An update on this, what's it called? This event that is going down. Well, not event, this situation that is going down over at America's High School. What's going on, Roman?
4: Yeah, so FitFam just posted an update. They said as of 9:20 a.m., update from America's High School, two people were stabbed in the vicinity of the campus. One victim was transported to the hospital via helicopter. One victim was transported to the hospital via ambulance, and the suspect is in custody. Students and staff remain on lockdown protocol. Students are not yet being allowed near campus. Authorities are trying to clear the area, so stay clear of America's. I'm sure it's a traffic mess out there as well.
2: So two people were stabbed.
4: Yes.
2: And both, well, one airlifted and the other one by ambulance. So, you know, yeah, we'll get the details. But yeah, thanks for the update. 9:28 the time.

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1: Good morning, El Paso. It's Romy with your 915 traffic and weather report. Weather is currently 83. Today's high will be 96. Traffic, currently an accident on Springwood and Wedgwood Drive. Also on North Lee Trevino and Rojas, as well as the 5,000 block of Dyer Street southbound. Another accident being reported on the 10,000 block of Mickey Mantle Avenue. This is Romy with your 915 traffic and weather report on Mix 92.7.
2: Morning, guys. Time right now is 9:37. And yes, as a lot of you guys are hitting us up for answers, and we don't have them.
3: Not yet.
2: For Americas. And be careful with what you read, because a lot of it is hearsay. You know, a lot of people don't fact check, and they just put out whatever they're, you know, there's a lot of comments on FitFam. There's a lot of comments on the television station's posts of what's going on in Americas, and some are reporting. You don't know what's true and what's not. Yeah. So let's just wait. Yeah, let's just wait. Don't cause panic amongst each other. Wait till law enforcement or the school district issues a statement of what exactly has happened, because there's FitFam's already putting up videos and you know, showing videos from inside the school. And what we do know is that two people were stabbed in the vicinity of the campus. One victim was transported to the hospital via helicopter, the other via ambulance. The suspect is in custody. And now students and staff on campus remain on lockdown protocol. So parents are not yet being allowed near campus. So authorities are still clearing the area, as we just reported again. You guys are, is it true, someone this, someone that? We don't know. Yeah. So careful with what you post on social media, you know, especially if you don't know the facts. You know, because even if it's some kid telling you, it's my son's telling me that, it could be a rumor that's being spread and you're going to cause panic.
1: Yes.
2: So just our thoughts and prayers going out to, you know, all the kids out there. And it's scary.
3: Jeez.
1: And it's very scary.
2: It's just crazy times that we live in and what this young generation is basically growing up in. Mm-hmm. You know, we see this all the time from, you know, things that happen at schools and just places in general. So I feel like a lot of these kids, unfortunately nowadays, if they have differences, they don't know how to fight with fists.
3: Nope.
2: You know, everyone, and that's just not even kids. It's just people in general.
1: Yeah, everyone.
2: Like, sometimes the best thing is just to walk away, especially if it's something over something stupid.
1: Mm-hmm. It's not worth it. It's never worth it.
2: Yeah.
1: Never.
2: Do you guys, for our generation that's a little bit older, the millennials and the Gen X, mm-hmm.

0: Do you guys recall like schools being on lockdown?
1: Nah.
2: Honestly, I do not recall ever being on a lockdown.
0: Because we had fights, but yeah, that's about it.
1: But even at that, it was like usually after school,
0: yeah,
1: and away from campus.
2: Yeah.
1: Usually, not all. But
0: you didn't. You wouldn't hear about that many shootings, stabbings, and stuff. And if it was, it was like the gangsters.
1: If anything, we did the fire drill over and over and over.
2: Oh yeah, we had a lot of fire drills.
0: Do they still practice? Yeah, I think they still practice fire drills.
2: Now they have fire drills. Now they have active shooters. Now they have lockdown. What is it called?
0: What do you mean, like
2: Lockdown drills.
0: Drills.
2: Fire drills. Shooter drills. It's so scary.
0: And so sad what our kids are growing up with. And not only that, but us as adults have to live it now.
1: Yeah.
0: Because obviously this cannot just, it doesn't happen at school, it happens everywhere. You gotta be vigilant and just, you know, be aware of your surroundings. So, you know, just our prayers and our thoughts and for all of you that have kids over at America's, I know it's a scary time, but it sit tight. You know, they do have the suspect in custody. And yeah, there's a lot of video and a lot of comments that.
1: Oof, I know.
0: Are very loose. We'll just leave it at that. Very loose, without any merit back, you know, backing yet. Like, let's just wait until law enforcement says something or the school district says something. But that's all we know as of right now. Because you guys are blowing us up. Like, hey, what's going on? Or hey, you know, is it true? Is it true? Like, we don't even know the truth, right?
1: Nope.
2: Yeah, we don't.
0: So we'll wait to hear the comments when the statements when they're released. 9:41 the time, guys. It's the Morning Mash.

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2: Sorry, good morning, guys. It is 9:47 right now. It's the Morning Mash hanging out with you guys for about 12 more minutes on this Friday. Final Friday of August. It's crazy, huh?
3: It is.
2: Hey, speaking of this, check this out, man. I got to give this a quick little some shine. There's a... Did you guys hear about the Dance for Kids
3: event? Oh, yeah. That's tomorrow, no?
2: Yeah, yes. It's tomorrow, man. So it is the 2026 Dance for Kids event to benefit the Big Brothers, Big Sisters of El Paso. There's like 9 El Pasoans that are going to be dancing, and it's the organization's biggest fundraising event of the year. And again, all the funds are saying do stay local here in El Paso. They will benefit the community, all the El Paso kids that need and want services, and it's truly incredible the impact the program has become, and the volunteers that mentor and step up to be role models for these kids. This according to Rebecca Romero. She's the child development officer with Big Brothers Big Sisters of El Paso. So that's cool, man. So
3: nice.
2: Dance right. for Kids will feature live performances and a music silent auction, local vendors. It's at 6 p.m. at the Plaza Theater. And you can find all the information on the Plaza Theater website. But yeah, so shout out going out to the Big Brothers and this event for cool. Dance for Kids' sake. It's going down tomorrow at 6 p.m. at the Plaza Theater.
4: So, sweet.
2: It's awesome. So I was talking about how fast this year has gone by. And we're already in September.
3: Yeah.
4: Almost.
2: Would you guys believe? You guys wouldn't believe me. What? If I told you that some of the stores that like they're already putting out summer stuff for next year.
4: What?
3: Like what?
4: Summer stuff for next year?
2: Like umbrellas, like the patio umbrellas. And I'm just like, dude, because Christmas is out. Like, they haven't even stocked the shelves of Christmas.
4: What?
2: I'm like, that is insane.
4: Are you sure it's not for this summer?
2: Mm-mm.
3: What?
2: Because this summer stuff already got pulled. Halloween stuff's already getting pulled. They're putting out Christmas stuff.
4: But
2: wow. On that, go to At Home. You'll see it.
3: At Home?
2: And some of the Hobby Lobby, too. I'm like, what the hell is going on, dude? Can we just pause a little and enjoy like the season?
3: Yeah, hold on. Yeah.
4: They're trying to speed everything up so fast. As it is, the days go by so fast.
2: Mm-hmm.
4: Wow.
2: And did you guys watch the eclipse last night?
4: I did.
2: I saw it.
4: I did. Yeah. I think I went blind.
2: Yeah. I'm melting. I woke up this morning a little crooked, you said. Huh? Oh. What'd you say?
3: That's not from the moon, though. What is it from?
2: Great, man.
4: So he said that explains the shirt.
2: What was
3: the blood moon.
4: Wow.
2: The blood moon. Blood moon.
4: Wow, you guys are messed
2: up. Messing with my cowboy shirt.
3: Oh, man, that's me, man.
2: Come on.
3: That's messed up.
2: Yeah, I saw the eclipse last night. I was like, woo, woo, the blood moon. The cup is almost full.
3: Yeah, the cup's full.
2: Yeah. Did you watch the eclipse, bro?
4: I did.
2: Yeah.
4: It's because they're telling me that Speaking Rock already has Halloween decorations out?
2: Yeah.
4: No way.
2: Nice. Shout's going to have Speaking Rock.
4: That's cool.
2: Yep. Yeah, it's go time, baby. It's Halloween.
3: It is go time. Let's do it.
2: Go time. Let's go. It's go time.
4: When can you take out your Halloween decorations?
2: Well, we're doing it now, already. Huh? We're doing it already.
4: Really?
2: I already have. Ebbs has like a little thing up yet, but yeah, we're good. We're good, man. It's time. The guff is full. It's go time. I don't know. Have you guys thought of a Halloween costume?
3: Mm, yes or no?
4: No, I don't know.
2: Yeah.
4: I'm the worst when it comes to guffs.
2: Yeah, Sakala.
3: It's the bomb beat.
2: It's the bomb beat. It's the bomb beat.
3: Pass the Ducci and the lip.
2: Well, I mean, the Halloween spirit stores are already open.
4: They are. They've been open since August 1st.
2: Yep.
3: Yeah, we're ready.
4: That's crazy.
3: We're ready.
2: I saw one at some old gym. I saw one at some old, I saw one at the iFly. I'm kidding.
3: It's messed up, man.
2: I'm kidding.
3: Damn.
4: Man.
2: I'm kidding.
4: At the Party City at the Fountains.
2: Oh, it's messed up, man. Damn. At Chewy's.
4: At Chewy's.
3: Damn.
4: Wow.
2: It's a spirit of Halloween.
3: Wow.
4: That's messed up. Dirty Laundry.
2: Oh, it's a low blow. Damn.
4: Oh, they're saying I should be BC.
2: Damn, son.
4: I should be BC.
2: Yeah. But anyways. I don't know. I'm kind of already ready for fall.
3: Are you?
4: Me too. I'm ready for hoodies.
2: I'm over this heat, bro. This heat's been bad.
4: Yeah.
2: And these triple-digit numbers don't help. It's like, yikes.
4: Mm-hmm.
3: That is true, bro.
2: But anyways, hope you saw the eclipse last night. The blood moon was there.
3: It is a blood moon.
2: Does it mean anything?
3: It has some meaning. You're supposed to like close old doors and get ready for new doors to be open.
2: Are we in the year of the fire horse? Where this is the year of the fire horse.
3: Yeah.
2: Where you supposed to
3: yeah, chico caballo.
2: Maybe it's like a little fire pony.
3: Yeah.
2: Because this year is like, yeah. I don't know. How do you grade this year so far?
3: From a scale of 1 to 10?
2: Okay, can we be real?
4: Yeah.
2: Look at the economy. It sucks.
4: Yeah, it does suck.
2: So I think it's not a
3: it's
2: really,
3: not as good as
2: really good
3: they
2: year.
3: Claimed it to be.
2: A lot of people are struggling with money. A lot of people are struggling just in general, you know?
4: Yeah.
2: So I don't know. I think this year has been mid, I guess. A little bit less than mid.
3: Yeah.
2: Like,
3: not been the greatest either.
4: No. Oh.
2: And get ready, because after, like, as soon as mid-September hits, boom, the holidays are in full swing.
4: Oh, yeah.
2: They're the holidays are in full swing.
4: Skylar says she rates this year a solid 1.
2: A 1?
3: Yes.
2: Yeah, I give it about a 2.5. 2.5. Still not done yet.
4: 2.5?
2: Yeah, still not
3: done. It's not done yet.
4: I don't know. I'm kind of conflicted with this year. It's been a good year, but it's also been a very emotional year for us.
2: Yeah, it's been a good year. I agree. It's been a good year, but it's also been a year of, you know what? I think it's been a year for me of reflection.
4: Yeah. Me too, mm-hmm. And you
2: know,
4: growth.
2: Taking a step back and like, whoa, you know?
3: Yeah.
2: What about you, Hav? How do you think this year has been for you?
3: I think the so same, far. Man. You got to reflect on everything, right?
2: Good, bad, friends.
3: Good, bad.
2: Relationships.
3: Everything, yeah, everything.
2: Yep. Well,
3: family.
2: Finances, family. Health.
3: Health.
2: That's another thing, you know, don't neglect that as well.
4: Yeah.
3: It's like pump the brakes.
2: Yep.
4: Yeah.
2: But I think sometimes when you reflect, don't overlook the good stuff that you have. You know, because yes, everyone has bad, but don't let that bad outshine the good.
4: Mm-hmm.
2: You know, hopefully in your life, the good is better than the bad.
3: Hopefully.
2: Yeah.
4: True.
2: You know, because sometimes we take for granted the good and we focus so much on the bad stuff.
4: That's very true. I like this year so far. It's been very emotional for me, but it's been a good year.
2: Well, you're emotional because, yeah, you're one of your puppies is in college right now.
4: Yeah, but I guess that's what happens when your kid works hard and believes in himself.
2: I didn't, you know, we started off this year rough because we lost our Roxy.
4: Yeah.
2: Our Roxy passed away in January, and like I was dreading the day, you know, and anyone that's ever lost a fur baby, you know, that pain, like it really doesn't really go away ever.
4: Yeah, I can't imagine.
2: You know, yeah, we have Rocco and Riley now, but still it's...
4: She was your baby for a long time.
2: She's a consentida.
4: Many years.
2: So,
3: yeah.
2: And that's maybe you lost a loved one this year. Maybe you started, you know, ended a relationship, a marriage. Maybe you started a new job. Maybe you lost a job.
3: Yeah. Mm-hmm.
2: You know, I've always said this, you know, life is always changing. So be happy during the happiest times and, you know, try to weather the storms when they come.
4: Yeah.
2: Time right now is 9:55. Let's hear this one, huh?
3: All right.

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0: Next week, that is going to be the sounds, of course, of the Sun Bowl as Carol G and her tour, along with the beautiful Becky G, the G's, make their way into the Sun Bowl next weekend. So, man, it's crazy. It came by really quick, man.
1: It did.
0: I don't know why, but and forgive me for saying this.
2: Mm-hmm.
0: I have tickets to go see Usher and Chris Brown, but why am I not excited?
1: No? I wish I was going. I did plan to go, but...
2: You don't want Usher's juices all over you?
1: No? You don't want him to give you his cherry?
2: Nah?
0: Gross.
2: Yeah. Gross. I've heard that's the majority of the show. Like, they just get people up there and just very...
3: Roadhouse.
0: Nah, what? Man.
2: Yeah, you don't want him to give you your cherries?
0: No. I'm good, bro. I don't know why, like, don't get me wrong. I'm just...
2: Nah, it's like whatever.
0: I'm more excited for Carol G and Becky G.
2: I mean, they're bringing Mario, no? I guess not.
0: Yeah.
2: Now you're excited for Mario?
1: Like, ay, the pizza.
0: No, it's like, I don't wanna know.
2: What?
0: Yeah. Isn't that him? That's Mario. Is that Mario?
1: You should let me love you.
0: I don't wanna know. Oh, no, it's Mario Winans.
3: If you're playing games, tell me.
0: Yeah, I forgot. Yeah, I'm not. It's funny, as I thought I'd be like, I'm excited.
2: You'd be excited about it.
0: I'm excited going with our friends, but
2: yeah,
0: man.
2: Like,
0: I don't know.
2: You might like it, dude. Honestly,
1: they're saying if either one of them have Ebony go up there, do you allow it?
0: Oh no, Ebony would not go up there because she thinks both of them are nasty.
2: Yeah,
0: it was Frankie J.
2: Mario that's telling
0: you. We have an issue.
1: If it was Frankie J, you'd be throwing hands.
0: She still thinks he's nasty.
2: Him too.
0: Yeah, we'd throw hands, man.
2: Nah.
0: Yeah. Nah, it's funny though, dude. Like, honestly, I'm not excited about this. Usually I'm like, hell yeah. I mean, don't get me wrong, but I'm just like,
2: nah.
0: Are you? I know you're going too. Are you excited?
2: I'm not going.
1: No?
0: Oh, no?
1: You're not going?
2: I'm not going, no.
1: I was going to go, but Sebas has a tournament in Phoenix that weekend, so we're gonna take off to go see our son too.
0: Yeah, that's cool. Hey,
2: you let me know how it is, man.
1: So I won't be going.
0: Yeah. I don't know. It's just like, I thought it was going to be more exciting. I was like, yeah. When my friend was like, hey, let's buy some tickets. It's all going. I was like, cool. It's like, yeah, some cool R&B. Yeah, like, don't get me wrong. The music's amazing.
2: Right.
0: I'm just like,
1: Really?
0: Like, I'm more excited to go to Carol G and Becky G.
1: Uh-huh.
0: Like, I got my bichotas out.
1: You got your outfit?
0: Yeah, I got my bichota outfit ready.
1: Bichota. Let me guess. Your outfit is a pink... skirt with a pink crop top.
0: That's it.
1: Some glitter.
0: That's it right there.
1: Some cowboy boots.
0: Can you imagine how many bichotas are going to be out there?
2: A lot. Let me guess your outfit for Carol G, dude.
0: There we go.
2: I think you're going to be wearing crystal jeans with flip-flops.
1: With flip-flops.
0: And
1: bedazzled.
0: And walking up UTEP with a white cloud with tajin.
1: Yes.
2: Yeah.
0: And then I'm going to get tired. I'm going to take out my flip-flops and go barefoot.
2: Flip-flops.
1: Ew, it's going to be hot. Hopefully we get good weather.
0: I hope it doesn't rain.
1: I know.
0: And I'm not wishing no bad on anybody.
2: Let me guess.
0: I just hope it doesn't rain. Yeah. I know you're ready for the bichotas, right?
2: Bichotas?
0: Yeah.
2: It's going to be bichota weekend, bro.
1: So,
2: next weekend.
1: It is. So from what I've seen on TikTok, correct me if I'm wrong, but Becky G opens up for Carol.
0: Uh-huh.
1: And then she still comes out in the middle of the Carol G show, right? Because they perform Mommy and stuff?
0: Yeah, they perform Mommy and all that, yeah.
1: Okay.
0: Yeah.
2: Ooh, Mommy.
1: So we get Becky twice.
0: If you see someone throwing their calzones at Becky G, mind your business.
1: If they're all...
0: If
2: all chorreado.
0: If you see my...
2: Like, I know that's him.
0: If you see my bedazzled...
2: Johnny's.
0: Going out there, you know it's mine, okay?
2: That's yours?
0: I want him back. Hey, Becky!
2: Yeah?
0: Yeah.
1: Míralo, but if it was Frankie J?
0: She can have her suit.
2: Yeah, she can have her suit, yeah.
1: She can throw her chonies.
0: She can throw her chonies too.
2: No, she can't throw those. You'd be mad?
0: Give me those.
2: I pay for that.
0: Sí, vámonos ya. Vámonos ya.
1: She throws him yours.
0: Vámonos ya. He throws him mine. It's like, what the hell? No, but honestly, yeah. I don't know why. I thought it'd be more, because that concert's coming up. It's October 3rd.
2: Which one?
0: Usher and...
2: Oh, yeah, that's coming around the corner.
1: It's already here. In a month, almost.
2: That's true.
0: So we'll see. And by the way, next week, guys, I'm letting you guys know that we will be giving away tickets for Becky G and Carol G.
1: Ooh.
0: Next week. Yeah.
2: And then you also have the after party, right?
0: That's right. The after party with Daiki.
2: Gamboas.
0: Over at the Elmont. It's the official after. That's the official concert after party.
2: Yeah.
0: It's not just the Elmont throwing it. It's the actual official tour one.
2: Yep.
0: So that's pretty cool. That's pretty cool.
2: That's cool, man.
0: But then, yeah, they, we got some pretty big concerts coming. We've had some big concerts coming this year. But yeah, that October 3rd one is, of course, Usher and Chris Brown, which there's a lot of speculation about what's we had
2: next
0: closer.
2: Week.
0: Yeah.
2: And then you also have the after party, right?
0: Yeah, that's right. The after party with Daiki.
2: Daiki.
0: Gamboa.
2: Gamboas.
0: Over at the Elmont. It's the official after. That's the official concert after party.
2: Yeah.
0: It's not just the Elmont throwing it. It's the actual official tour one.
2: Yep.
0: So that's pretty cool. That's pretty cool.
2: That's cool, man.
0: But then, yeah, they, we got some pretty big concerts coming. We've had some big concerts coming this year. But yeah, that October 3rd one is, of course, Usher and Chris Brown, which there's a lot of speculation about what's going to happen with Chris Brown, but they're still going on full blast.
2: They're they're going.
0: They're adding more tour dates.
1: But
0: yeah. You know, especially with the legal issues that Chris Brown is dealing with right now.
2: Well, speaking of tour dates, Kermés schedule for this weekend, you got El Buen Pastor. That's what's happening this weekend.
1: Tacos El Pastor?
2: Huh? And then the following weekend is St. Mark's.
0: Also, El Buen Pastor, where's... So that's a kermesse.
2: It's a mission.
0: Oh, okay.
1: Oh, that's the name.
0: Yeah, I was like, I thought it was a DJ.
2: Buen Pastor Tacos. Here we go. Nope, not today. You guys go ahead.
0: I thought it was like an artist. El Buen Pastor was going to be at the kermesse.
2: Here we go.
1: I'm not going to say anything.
0: He comes on and he's like, a la rea, a la rea.

0: right? All the grandmas and tías like, ah, la música está buena. Ah, mira, qué bonito. So next week is St. Mark's.
1: St. Mark's.
0: Yeah. Late, it's on Labor Day weekend? That's crazy.
1: September 4th through the 6th.
2: Yeah, that one gets pretty late,
0: St. Mark's.
2: Too.
0: And then next weekend, of course, you also got the, besides the Carol G concert, you also got the Wine Fest over in Las Cruces.
1: Oh, that's right. That's a lot of things happening next weekend.
0: A lot of big Wine Fest going on. Yeah.
2: Yes.
0: A lot of things popping off, man. So there you go. There you go. What are you looking at, Ro?
2: Well, just for those of you wondering, the update on America's High School. So K-Fox is live right now on Facebook if you guys want to go and see what's going on over there. So they're live on the scene. The story is still developing, and yeah.
0: Yeah. So a lot of you guys are hitting us up. Again, we're not the news.
2: And according to the news reports, the two people that were stabbed, unfortunately, they were students, or they are students.
0: Oh, damn. Okay, so that's according to the news reports.
2: Yes.
0: Yeah, I like what FitFam did in saying that, hey, don't be spreading false information or else your comments are going to be deleted.
2: Yes.
0: So... that's good, because that's how you cause panic.
1: You can cause panic.
0: You can cause panic.
2: Yeah, for
0: you know.
2: Sure.
0: Yes, we understand that a lot of you guys have your kids there and they're telling you, but it could also be hearsay that they're hearing.
2: Yeah, because they're, I mean, if they're in lockdown protocol, that means that they're not outside of their classroom. So what if they have wrong information too?
0: Yep.
1: Mm-hmm.
0: Which is scary for them as well too, right? Because they don't know exactly what's going on.
2: But yes, America's High School is red taped right now. So K-Fox is live at the moment if you want to see the story developing.
0: All right, guys, that's going to do it for us. We are done for today, done for the week.
1: All right, man.
0: I'll see you guys at noon for the noontime workout. Javi comes back at 5 for the 5 o'clock bombucha. Enjoy the rest of your day. Enjoy the rest of your weekend. Please be safe out there. Don't drink and drive. And you ready to get out of here, guys?
1: Coming up. Have a good weekend.
0: Bye, guys.
2: Bye.

0: 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If they were paying me to go to school, maybe I'd be in band class with my saxophone every day. More for you, mixelpaso.com.
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Somebody was sitting in a Pop-Tarts meeting and decided we needed happy hour. They're teaming up with Buzz Balls. I'll tell you what the two new cocktail flavors are next. It's Mix 92.7.

0: you imagine what this meeting was like? They're like at the Pop-Tarts central office, and they're like, we should collab with Buzzballs. It's Joey C and Mix 92.7. Buzzballs releasing two new cocktails, Frosted S'mores and Frosted Brown Sugar Cinnamon, in a collab with Pop-Tarts. Both cocktails promising to show you a nice time. I might have one of them for breakfast. I'm just kidding. Do not do that. I'm Joey C, Joey C Radio on TikTok. Go say hi over there. Johnny Cage in the Noontime Workout coming up next. I'll see you back at 1. BRB, it's Mix 92.7.
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1: That's right. Good afternoon. It's Friday. Yes, sir. It is Friday. Welcome to the Noontime Workout. 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That's right, man. Hope everyone's got off right now for some lunch. Maybe you're headed to your nooner. Maybe you're headed home from work, or maybe you're already headed to happy hour. Lucky. Just be safe out there, man. About to kick off the Noontime Workout right here on Mix 92.7. Turn it up. Let's get this party going.

0: Best concerts I've ever been to. The Goo Goo Dolls right there. Little Iris song for you. It's a new time workout. Woo, man. Let me know where you're listening in from. You can find me on the gram right now at KAGE 915. Yeah, I got suspended off TikTok until Sunday for some stupid stuff. But anyways, you can find me on the gram right now. Again, let me know where you're tuned in from. If you're here in the 915, or maybe you're listening on our app at mixelpaso.com, or you're listening abroad. Hope everyone has a great weekend. First half of the noontime coming to a close. Got to pay a few bills and take a quick little break. But let me remind you, you know our friends over at Speaking Rock Casino, they got a lot of great free concerts. Yes, I heard you said free. All the concerts at Speaking Rock are free, and they're 21 and up. No babysitting over there. Speaking Rock Casino, the best live music venue in town, brings you, again, some of the hottest concerts headed your way next Sunday. Actually, this weekend, I know they got the Black Veil Brides. Next Sunday, September 6th, that's Labor Day weekend, they got Godsmack and Dorothy. Saturday, September 19th, Banda El Limon. And then Saturday, September 26th, for all you country fans, Lady A. That's right. And for that Saturday, September 26th show, the beer is only $3. That's going to be insane. Insane. Again, all concerts are 21 and up and absolutely free. And then don't forget, mark it on your calendars. For all my Chavo Rucos, you already know, you've been asking. Here it is. October 24th, Speaking Rock Casino presents Noche de Juarez, the Halloween edition. It's going to go balls to the wall, if you know what I mean. With myself, Johnny Cage, and special guest, the legendary DJ Irene from California, man. Irene, the OG. Yes, the Global House Diva and me doing Noche de Juarez Saturday, October 24th. That is going to be crazy, crazy, crazy. So mark it on your calendars. I got to take a quick break. I'll be right back. You're listening to the Noontime Workout right here on Mix 92.7.
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Can you hear me? 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I'm in here. It's me, from your nightmare. Do you remember me?

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Noontime workout done and over with for today. Gotta send a big shout out going out to Christina and Liz. They're on the west side, so they just got off work and they're looking for the closest happy hour. Damn, andan bravas. Y'all be safe out there. Also, big shout out going out to Michael and Eddie. I think it's Eddie. Yeah, let me get that. Yeah, Eddie, Michael and Eddie. UPS drivers, man. Much love to you guys. They're having lunch right now, jamming out at the park. Hey, much love to you guys. You guys drive safe and be safe out there. Streets are crazy. Streets are crazy, man. We had a crazy morning. We all saw what went down in America's high school, man. Our thoughts and prayers going out to, you know, those kids. It's crazy, man. We live in a crazy world. So, all right, guys. I'm done and over with. I'll see you guys on Monday. If you're out this weekend, be sure and check out my Sunday Funday with DJ Rick Groove and Tio over at Howdy Honey. That's the honky tonk country bar on Piedras and Tularosa. We do a really, really cool Sunday Funday. Starts at 11 in the morning, goes all the way till 10. I usually play between like 5 and 8, but it's me, Tio, and Rick Groove over at Howdy Honey. So hope to see you guys there. Other than that, enjoy the rest of your day. Enjoy the rest of your weekend. Joey C's coming up next. After that is Bianca. And then, of course, DJ Javi finishes up that the day with... hey, I just saw my girl DJ Yadi's also checking it out. Shout out to the homegirl DJ Yadi. What's up, Yadi? Yeah, so Javi comes up at 5 for the 5 o'clock bambucha. Much love, Andres. Appreciate you guys, man. Let me see. You guys, hold on. I'm seeing these. I'm finally seeing these... you guys are sending me these shout-outs now, man. Shout-outs going out to Cesar Siqueiros Auto Repair. Much love, man. They're always jamming out. Much love to you guys. Also, hold on. I'm checking out. Now you guys send them. There it is. Pets Barn, Sunland Park. What's up? Much love to you guys, man. And, oh, yeah. Let me see. Also, hold on. Also, the homies over at Bravo. What's up to you guys, man? Sorry. I'll see all these shout-outs late. Sorry. Internet's horrible in here, so. Guys, that's going to do it, man. Like I said, Javi's coming up to fight for the bambucha. Enjoy the rest of your day. I'll see you guys on Monday. Bye.

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1: For me, the artist that has just become the most important artist in my life, and I got the chance to get to know her and communicate with her, and now someone that I'm returning to the whole catalogue again and again and again, and it's Madonna. Mm. Madonna is my mother. She's just unreal. And she is so, like, she, when I had the controversy happen around me with Unholy and the stuff in the press and the heaviness that came with that for me, I talk to current artists now, who right now, if I meet them, they don't even know it happened. She, the minute it happened, she made sure she got through to me, and that she's so aware of queer news and what's happening in the community to the artists within the community. And I just feel that in her music. I feel like her music is a lifeline to queer people, and just all of the eras of her and her stamina and how she's just always carried on and on and on. I just find it very inspiring, and I think a lot of queer people find it inspiring.
0: Sam Smith on Madonna. That's mother. 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

somebody was sitting in a Pop-Tarts meeting and decided we needed happy hour. They're teaming up with Buzzballs. I'll tell you what the two new cocktail flavors are next. It's Mix 92.7.

0: at the like Pop-Tarts central office, they were like, we should collab with BuzzBalls. Let's do like happy hour. Frosted s'mores and frosted brown sugar cinnamon cocktails guaranteed to show you a nice time. I didn't see that coming, a BuzzBalls and Pop-Tarts collab, but here we are. I might have it for breakfast. Just kidding. Do not do that. I'm Joey C, Joey C Radio on TikTok. If you want to go say hi over there, Bianca, it's all yours. Bianca's up next, y'all. I'll see you tomorrow. Stay here. It's Mix 92.7.
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Happy Friday. It's a glorious day. I've dreamed about her. I've wished upon a star and she's here. Can you tell? I'm delirious and tired and need a weekend of relaxation, which is going to happen. But tonight we're going to do a summer moon party first. I don't know. First time doing it. Summer moon, I guess last full moon of summer. There's going to be tarot readings. There's going to be aura photos and a DJ, and it's in a museum. So I'm excited. I think it's going to be fun and different.

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1: And this almond mom has gone too far, which if you don't know what an almond mom is, it can be really any parent or caregiver who basically projects their own obsessive diet culture and food restrictions on kids. Labeling things good or bad, replacing meal fun snacks with low-calorie substitutions, which I don't think kids should eat just, you know, junk food and candy all day. That's not great either. But there's the other end of the spectrum, which is the almond mom. Well, this almond mom has started Oreo Gate. We'll talk about it coming up next.
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And get this, a woman on Instagram is going viral for sharing a mom's group chat where one mother is asking the other kindergarten moms to stop packing Oreos because her daughter doesn't get them in her lunch. So she doesn't want any other kids to have them. I'm like, okay, you're crazy. Imagine the birthday parties in this girl's house, am I right? But seriously, it's not like an allergic thing. She just doesn't want her kids having Oreos, which, like I said, goes back to the almond mom thing. You gotta let kids be kids. Now, do I think your child needs to sit there and have a whole carton of Oreos? No. Nor do I, even though I do too much sometimes. You know, I get it. You want to create healthy habits, but this is wild, especially going out of your way to tell other moms not only how to parent, but like restrict them from parenting their kids or giving their kids something that they enjoy and brings them happiness. It's a freaking Oreo, lady. Anyways, has anything happened like this to you parents out there? I know we always got that one crazy one of the group, okay? Spill the tea.

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1: And for somebody who looks at their phone way too much every day, okay, like I'm on this thing, like nobody's business, I hate when I accidentally press the screen and it like deletes an app or moves things because I can never remember where they were. And that's crazy. I look at it every day and I still get confused. Like, wait, it looks different. What moves? No. I thought we were having a good time, iPhone.
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And I'm not a pumpkin spice girly, but you know what I am? That's actually an empty can. A Witch's Brew girly. Alani Witch's Brew, best energy drink flavor of all time. You know, like those little candy apple lollipops we had as a kid, the green ones with like the actual like caramel on them. That's exactly what's in this can. And you can't tell me different. They're so good. Millie.

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1: And man, they say they come in threes, right? 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

And they say losses always seem to come in threes. And that's been such a heartbreaking stretch for Hollywood. First, we lost 36-year-old Hayden Panettiere, the former child star known for Heroes in Nashville. Then came the devastating loss of Dolly Parton. And now legendary actor Tim Curry's passed away at also age 80. Tim died Tuesday at his Los Angeles home. His manager confirmed the news, but a cause of death has not been released. But man, he created some of the most unforgettable characters in pop culture, right? So we have Dr. Frankenfuture in the Rocky Horror Picture Film Show. He was also Pennywise in the original It. He was in Home Alone 2. Just so many iconic roles. Now, I do know he suffered a major stroke in 2012, but he continued working after that, and he seemed to be in pretty good health considering until, obviously, now when we found out that he passed away. And like I just mentioned, we know Dolly Parton passed away as well. And not only did she leave behind a legacy, she actually left behind a roadmap of planned projects for her team. For example, we have Dolly's Tennessee Travel Stops, which celebrates National Truck Driver Appreciation Week beginning September 13th. Coming up in December, we have Dolly on the Holly, which is a fun kind of different version of Elf on the Shelf. I love this. And her Broadway musical begins previews in December and then opens officially January 19th, which would have been Dolly's 81st birthday. Also being developed, a biopic, docuseries, television projects, and unreleased music. It's incredibly sad to lose these legends, but what a gift that their work will continue to introduce them to generations who haven't even discovered them yet.

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1: And the thing that sucks about when like these, you know, E. coli or different breakouts happening in the diarrhea one, right, with the lettuce, supposedly it was from Taylor Farms, which I love. I love their bag chopped salads. So I got one, but I'm like still so scared of this outbreak, which I don't think is happening anymore, but like, can we give an update? Can we make as much noise when the outbreaks are over, when everything's all clear to go, as we did when it happened? Because we all knew it was happening now. I'm like, okay, well, I haven't heard of anybody having diarrhea lately. That story's not really a thing. So we're good? Like, I need the breaking news, diarrhea is over, to hit the news streams, you know?
0: Come follow. 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
2: 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Thank goodness it is Friday, you guys. Please drive safe. I know everybody's getting out of work, heading out to happy hour, or heading home to the Sancho or Sancha, or whatever the case may be. Please pump the brakes and get home safely. We'll keep an eye on traffic for you guys coming up in a few minutes, but gotta send a big, big, big happy birthday. Going out to a heavenly happy birthday. Going out to Marcos Martinez, also known as Big Dog. I had some of his family reach out to me, asking if I can obviously give him a birthday shout. Of course we can. So a happy heavenly birthday going out to Big Dog. And they asked if I can play him some old Kanye, because that was his old favorite old school songs from Kanye. So he loved the old school Kanye. So yes, we're going to kick off the mix with some old school Kanye, going out to Big Dog. Marcos, happy birthday, brother. And hopefully you're enjoying your day up in heaven. And to his mom, a big abrazo. And this is going out to Big Dog. Here

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0: 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And you guys enjoy your weekend. 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If you guys are hanging out to Happy Hour or Los Sancho or Sancha, whatever the case may be, you guys enjoy your weekend. And we want to catch you guys back here on Monday because we'll have a full sports recap with Mondo. 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Football is back. 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